0: working together.
1: A police boat full of armed officers has crashed into central London's Westminster Bridge. Some on board ended up in the River Thames yesterday. Four are still in hospital with serious but non-life-threatening injuries. A father who shook his four-week-old baby to death has been jailed for at least 18 years for his murder. Tony Bartlett from Chard in Somerset had drank 8 pints on a night out before inflicting catastrophic brain injuries on baby Atticus. And swimmer Duncan Scott has claimed Scotland's first Commonwealth gold at the home games in Glasgow. Scott set a games record on his way to victory, with England's Tom Dean coming in third. That's the latest. I'm Stevie Shilling.
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3: 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This is After Hours, 60 minutes of smooth and soulful music to help you unwind at the end of the day. My name's Fred Setters, and I'd like to thank you for joining me tonight. We've got lots of great music lined up for you this evening, so let's get this show underway with this one. Off the programme this week, we have this one from Bertie Higgins. It's a number called Key Largo.

wind you down at the end of the day. Do hope that we find you well and that you'll stick around, and we've got some great music coming up for you this week. Coming up very shortly, in fact, we've got a number by America after this one from Michael McDonald.

0: 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That was America. And You Can Do Magic.
1: 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After hours.

Wonderful sound there of Boz Scaggs and Lowdown. You're listening to After Hours with me, Fred Setters, with you through until the top of the hour, hoping to wind you down at the end of the day. And to help us do that, here's this one from Daryl Hall and John Oates.

That was Ace and How Long. And if you think you recognise the vocals, it was Paul Carrack, who later went on to front Mike and the Mechanics and sung famously The Living Years. OK, time for a bit of George Benson now.

That is a band that I never tire of listening to. That was Steely Dan and Do It Again. You're listening to After Hours here on your favourite radio station. My name's Fred Setters, with you through for the next few minutes. Still got some great music to play for you this evening, including this one from 10cc. From their Deceptive Bends album, this is a song called The Things We Do For Love.

a track called Sentimental from Bob Welch. Time for my last couple of tracks now here on After Hours. First one is this one from Dr. Hook.

That was Dr. Hook and When You're In Love With a Beautiful Woman. My final track this week comes from the Eagles, and it's I Can't Tell You Why.

0: And so we've reached the end of the show. Hope you've enjoyed the past hour, and I'll be back same time next week, right here on your favourite radio station.
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1: The latest national and international news is next. From our studios at Basingstoke and North Hampshire Hospital, online, around the hospital, and across Basingstoke on DAB, this is HRB.
4: From the Sky News Centre at 2, Andy Burnham's admitted he might be in trouble at home after saying the opening of his new No. 10 North office was the best day of his life. The new Prime Minister rounded off his first week in the job in Manchester. Since taking power, he's capped bus fares in England and cut tax on pubs and electricity bills. He says the cost of living's his priority.
5: How much longer are we going to talk about these things without actually doing something to help people? And already in the space of a few days, I've made a number of moves that will deal with some of these challenges, although I appreciate there's a lot more to do.
4: A murder investigation's been launched after a 17-year-old boy was stabbed to death in Luton. Emergency services were called to Kingsway Recreation Ground just before 7pm last night, following reports a number of teenagers were seen carrying knives. Bedfordshire police say two teenage boys have been arrested on suspicion of violent disorder. Crews are continuing to tackle a huge fire in Essex after an explosion ripped through an industrial unit near Chelmsford. Emergency services were called to Southend Road just before 5pm yesterday. A major incident's been declared. About 90,000 people have now fled wildfires raging in France and Spain. Boats have even been used to help evacuations on the French Atlantic coast, where flames are threatening homes and campsites. Spanish authorities have declared a national emergency after two fires merged near Madrid. Fishmonger Joaquin Espinoza is among those told to leave the village of Chapinaria.
6: All around the town was smoke and fire. I was scared. Everything was just fire and smoke. People were nervous. The elderly were walking one after the other. It makes you feel bad.
4: A police boat full of armed officers crashed into central London's Westminster Bridge yesterday afternoon. Four are still in hospital with serious but not life-threatening injuries. And yellow heat health alerts have come into force across parts of England. The warning covers southern and central areas until Sunday, with temperatures expected to reach 30 degrees in London later. That's the latest. I'm Stevie Schilling.
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sight of a beautiful woman, they feel nothing but anger. Her skin makes them sick in the night.

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2: This is Melissa on HRB from the Coronary Care Unit here. Here I am with Elaine, and she's a healthcare assistant.
3: Coronary Care Unit looks after poorly people with heart problems. And I'm a healthcare assistant, and I help the nurses in their role. So I look after the patients as much as I can, get them up for breakfast, give them washes, and make sure they're comfortable, help them with their lunches, food, and making sure that, you know, they don't go hungry. Basically helping them with things that they can't do for themselves, like going to the loo and washing and all that kind of thing.
2: Brilliant.
3: And then if the nurses need help with anything, then we help out. We take all their observations as well, so blood pressure and, you know, bits and bobs like that, temperature and pulse. And so we do all that and record that for the nurses. And we just basically keep an eye on them. And if we see that, you know, any are in need of urgent help, we can call people straight away. We pass information back to the nurses because, you know, they're busy a lot of the time with, you know, sort of drugs and writing notes and bits and bobs.
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5: The latest national and international news is next. Around the hospital, online at hrbasingstoke.co.uk and across Basingstoke on DAB. This is HRB.
6: From the Sky News Centre at 3. Andy Burnham's opened his new number 10 North office and says he wants to get Britain hoping again. The Prime Minister is expected to work out of the centre in Manchester one day a week. He says it'll help put power in every postcode. But Tory leader Kemi Badenoch says it's an interesting gimmick.
7: It's the actual decisions that are being taken that matter, not where you move people here or there. And what I'm really worried about is that we've got a new Prime Minister who should be lifting his sights and talking about how we revolutionise our economy, but he's mostly talking about the little things.
6: A murder investigation has been launched after a 17-year-old boy was stabbed to death in Luton. Emergency services were called to Kingsway Recreation Ground just before 7 p.m. last night. Following reports, a number of teenagers were seen carrying knives. Two boys have been arrested on suspicion of violent disorder. A major incident's been declared as around 50 firefighters tried to tackle a huge blaze in Essex. An explosion ripped through an industrial unit near Chelmsford. Around 200,000 people have now fled wildfires raging across France and Spain. Spanish authorities have declared a national emergency after two fires merged near Madrid. Swimmer Duncan Scott added yet another goal to his Commonwealth tally, cementing his title as Scotland's most successful athlete in the history of the Games. He retained his 200-metre individual medley crown last night and picked up his country's first medal in Glasgow. First Minister John Swinney says he's made the nation proud. Scott says it was a special atmosphere.
8: And this pool's been so special to me anyway. You know, first time I qualified for an Olympic Games this year. First European title. Obviously, Commies 2014 here. It's really cool. Legacy and things like that.
6: He beat Team GB teammate Tom Dean, who finished in third for England. And a £3,000 reward's being offered for information after a monkey was abandoned on a London bus. The female common marmoset was discovered on the 302 in Kensal Rise last Friday. That's the latest.
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He loved his players, the players loved him. He was wonderful. Although the newspaper men

0: acetate. Right?
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6: From our studios at Basingstoke and North Hampshire Hospital, broadcasting across Basingstoke on DAB, this is HRB.
7: From the Sky News Centre at 4. Andy Burnham's admitted he might be in trouble at home after saying the opening of his new No. 10 North office was the best day of his life. The new Prime Minister rounded off his first week in the job in Manchester. Since taking power, he's capped bus fares in England, cut tax on pubs and removed VAT from electricity bills. He says the cost of living's his priority.
8: How much longer are we going to talk about these things without actually doing something to help people? And already in the space of a few days, I've made a number of moves that will deal with some of these challenges, although I appreciate there's a lot more to do.
7: A murder investigation has been launched after a 17-year-old boy was stabbed to death in Luton last night. Two teenage boys have been arrested on suspicion of violent disorder. A major incident's been declared in Essex as more than 50 firefighters continue to tackle a huge blaze near Chelmsford. Emergency services were called to an industrial unit on Southend Road just before 5 p.m. yesterday. There are no reported injuries, but local residents are being urged to keep windows and doors closed, with the situation described as hazardous. Dave Bond is from Essex County Fire and Rescue.
9: The incident has been declared a major incident by the fire service due to the size of the fire that we're dealing with. There is still significant smoke, and we're advising people to stay away from the area while we deal with it. We do believe that we've got the fire surrounded now, but we ask for the public's patience while we bring the incident to a closure.
7: A law student's been charged and since released on bail after Irish police intercepted a car bomb. The device was already constructed when it was seized in County Monaghan on Wednesday in an intelligence-led operation. Around 200,000 people have now been evacuated from their homes as wildfires rage across France and Spain. Spanish authorities, meanwhile, have declared a national emergency after two fires merged near Madrid. And to sport, and swimmer Duncan Scott has claimed Scotland's first Commonwealth gold at the home games in Glasgow. Scott set a games record on his way to victory, with England's Tom Dean coming in third. That's the latest. I'm
1: 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Music through the night on the HRB Night Shift.

knife had just pushed his luck a little too far that night. The sight of blood dispersed again. A crowd gathered, the police came, an ambulance screamed to halt.

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You may never get another chance. 'Cause youth's a mask, but it don't last. Live it long and live it fast. Georgie was a friend of mine.

0: Watching the park quieten from the hotel window, I hear you softly sleep amongst the cars and saluting songbirds. For a city whose size had scared me for years, right now it's a feeble evening roar, not unsimilar to a beach evening ending. On the table to my left, there's a magazine with a picture of a dead monkey, making a mockery of what I'd call art. But what would I know about the scene in this city that has swallowed up friends, lovers, and family? Just give me a village the size of a teacup. But you're happier here, spread out with your eyes closed. I feel I should order a drink in celebration to welcome the summer whose first day is ending. But should you wake, you'd catch me, of course, and ask me the wisdom of drinking once more. I cast my mind back to yesterday's wedding, where we got drunk and fell over. I did my best to be polite to a family I'd never met, but on numerous occasions, I guess I could have tried harder. Of course, by the end of the night, I was best friends with everyone and everyone's wife. But right now, I couldn't remember their names, no matter how hard I tried. As the sun glares through the hotel window, I wonder of our future and where it'll lead to. I wonder if you'll be laying there 10 years, 20 years, 30 years down the line. Us will be staring out at the street, confused about love and life. It'll be interesting to see if anyone ever bought those songs of mine, if anyone heard those words that I never got quite right. I think I can be honest in presuming the world is not exactly going to be leaping out of his bed to make me rich, using my songs in adverts, selling oranges. Or lemons. Who knows, I may end up owning the whole street, or more likely, sleeping under a tree in the park opposite. Would the runners keep me awake, or would I keep them asleep? I hope I'd have the sense to move back home, as lovely as today is. I imagine the winter would be rather cold. I've been told for years that the devil had the best tunes, and that the devil lived down here, whereas us country folk weren't worth the salt from the road, from expat magazine editors who chose to lose their temper on the easily persuaded northern town dwellers. And sure enough, 99% of the people I meet have scant regard for entertaining me. It seems I'm too old and too slow and too quiet and just wrong. Well, I'm glad. In their cocaine-fueled electronic cabarets, I'll be the man at the bar drinking overpriced whiskey from a barmaid who's too good to catch my eye. Now she only works here 2 nights a week. The rest of the time, she's a singer in a rock and roll band. I bet she'd change her tune if I told her my album had peaked at number 172. That I also had friends who worked in bars, and that didn't define who they are, though it certainly helps their capacity to drink. But I've strayed off the subject, and now I'll be leaning over and waking you up, and you'll squint at me through the cracks between your eyelids, woozy with cider, as if you're asking just exactly where we are, and exactly what I wanted. And I'll be happy, as we won't be taking anything too seriously.
1: The clock ticking on the wall, losing sleep, losing track of the tears I cry. Every drop is a waterfall, every breath is a break in the room.

0: And here I am up on CCU with Mark. He's a therapy assistant.
1: I support the physiotherapist, making sure that people get up out of bed, help rehabilitate injuries, and making sure people live as independent as possible when they leave hospital. Yeah, I work mainly across E floor, C floor, and CCU and Wessex wards.
2: The hospital has taken the practical steps to promote good health and has a no smoking policy. You and your visitors are asked to observe the no smoking signs and asked not to smoke in the interests of both staff and patients' health on hospital grounds.
3: This is Sadie from Bishopsfield Court. Pick up your bedside phone and press the hospital radio button to have your favourite song played, and you could be a winner in the weekend prize draw this weekend.
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6: From the Sky News Centre at 5. Andy Burnham's marked the end of his first week as Prime Minister with the new No. 10 North office in Manchester. He claims it will be a nerve centre for a rewired Britain and will help spread power across the country. The PM announced a 20% business rates reduction for England's pubs and a VAT cut on some electricity bills during his first days of his premiership. Tory leader Kemi Badenoch called them gimmicks.
7: What I want to hear from Andy Burnham is how he's going to lower energy costs, how he's going to create jobs for young people. We have a graduate recruitment crisis. He is not the mayor of Manchester anymore. He is our prime minister. He needs to start acting like it.
6: Donald Trump's joked that he will run for a fourth term as US president. He was speaking at the White House Correspondents' Dinner, which was rescheduled after a gunman interrupted the original event in April. He also said Iran wanted to secure a peace deal and confirmed Israeli Prime Minister Benjamin Netanyahu will visit the US next week. Around 200,000 people have now fled wildfires raging in France and Spain. Boats have even been used to help evacuations on the French Atlantic coast, where flames are threatening homes and campsites. Spanish authorities, meanwhile, have declared a national emergency after two fires merged near Madrid. Fishmonger Hakim Espinoza is among those told to leave the village of Chapinaria.
8: All around the town was smoke and fire. I was scared. Everything was just fire and smoke. People were nervous. The elderly were walking one after the other. It makes you feel bad.
6: A murder investigation has been launched after a 17-year-old boy was stabbed to death in Luton last night. Two teenage boys have been arrested on suspicion of violent disorder. A major incident has been declared as around 50 firefighters tackle a huge blaze in Essex. An explosion ripped through an industrial unit near Chelmsford yesterday evening. And England have failed to retain their Commonwealth men's team gymnastics title after being beaten by Canada in Glasgow. But Scottish swimmer Duncan Scott picked up gold in the 200-metre individual medley. That's the latest. I'm Steve.
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0: I'm here with Fahana from the pharmacy.
1: We want to let people know about how complicated the process of supplying medication to patients is because of the extensive clinical checks that are required. And just to sort of let people know that when they come into hospital, if they can bring their own medication in, that would be really helpful because it makes our job a lot easier. And when it comes to going home from hospital and being discharged, that there can sometimes be a delay in providing the discharge medications. And to just reassure patients and people, visitors, etc., to know that the reason why there is that delay is because we want to make sure that the medications are correct and we want to make sure that they're 100% safe. And so that's why we do take that extra time to build in the safety checks.
2: As a busy mum, you're juggling loads of things. And when your kids are ill, you just want to help them feel better. But remember, you don't always need antibiotics to help them get better. For things like sore throats, coughs and colds, you can get advice from your local pharmacy. They'll recommend medicines to help with symptoms or pain. And the best thing is, you don't need an appointment.
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6: From the Sky News Centre at 6. Around 200,000 people have been evacuated from their homes as wildfires, sparked by heatwaves, rage across France and Spain. Central Spain's been one of the worst hit areas, with authorities declaring a national emergency after two fires merged near Madrid. Two blazes west of Bordeaux have seen thousands of people flee tourist hotspots on the French Atlantic coast. Julien Rodeau was told to leave his home.
7: We were evacuated, I think it was around 2 a.m. The flames were behind the house, then they receded, and now I don't know. I just don't know. We're just waiting for news.
6: Meanwhile, a major incident's been declared by Police Scotland as crews battle a wildfire in the Cairngorms National Park for a 10th day. Around 650 residents in the village of Nethy Bridge were evacuated after a day of strong winds aggravated conditions. Donald Trump's joked he'll run for president for a fourth term.
8: My intention to run for a fourth term as president of the United States. Now, I won three times, did very well the second time, by the way. It's a rigged election, but we'll have to talk about it.
6: He was speaking overnight at the White House Correspondents' Dinner in Washington, D.C., which was rescheduled after a gunman interrupted the original event in April. The president also said Iran wants to secure a peace deal and confirmed Israeli Prime Minister Benjamin Netanyahu will visit the U.S. next week. A murder investigation has been launched after a 17-year-old boy was stabbed to death in Luton. Emergency services were called to Kingsway Recreation Ground just before 7 last night. Andy Burnham has admitted he might be in trouble at home after saying the opening of his new No. 10 North office was the best day of his life. The Prime Minister opened his new headquarters in Manchester yesterday. And swimmer Duncan Scott added yet another gold to his Commonwealth tally, keeping his title as Scotland's most successful athlete in the history of the Games. He retained his 200-metre individual medley crown last night. And that's the latest.
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13: 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This Sweeney Todd, the demon barber of Fleet Street.

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1: Michael Ball and the Ballad of Sweeney Todd from the 1979 musical, written by Stephen Sondheim and Hugh Wheeler, opening the show for us today. Later in the programme, we'll have contributions from Thomas Allen, Ruth Palmer and The Priests. But first, our featured composer, Malcolm Arnold. Born in Northampton in 1921, he has a string of credits to his name and honorary doctorates of music from the universities of Exeter, Durham and Leicester. He's written 9 symphonies, 2 ballets and a number of concertos, and our first selection is the Concerto for 2 pianos and 3 hands, written for the legendary three-handed husband and wife team of Phyllis Selick and Cyril Smith.

Malcolm Arnold's Concerto for Two Pianos and Three Hands, played by the City of Birmingham Symphony Orchestra. Our next selection is the Four English Dance Set No. 1, inspired by, although not based upon, country folk tunes and dances.

0: before English Dance Set Number 1, our final selection from our featured composer Malcolm Arnold, played by the London Philharmonic Orchestra.
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We're off to Scotland, next as the BBC Scottish Symphony Orchestra bring us part of the incidental music to Henrik Ibsen's 1867 play Peer Gynt. This is Solvig's Song.

Edvard Grieg's Solvig's Song from the Pay Against Suite No. 2, played for us by the BBC Scottish Symphony Orchestra. Over the sea to Northern Ireland now, where our next artists, the Priests, will perform a Christian hymn, based on a Swedish poem written by Carl Gustav Boberg in 1885, subsequently translated into English by British missionary Stuart K. Hine, who also added two original verses of his own composition. It was voted the UK's favourite hymn by the BBC's Songs of Praise. And here we have How Great Thou Art.

The Priests and How Great Thou Art from the CD Harmony. Just in case any of you were in the slightest danger of nodding off during that, we're about to put that right. But please, we have been warned no dancing is allowed on the wards, as we cannot be responsible. Ruth Palmer will enliven proceedings with a brisk burlesque.

0: Ruth Palmer and the burlesque from Shostakovich's Violin Concerto No. 1, accompanied by the Royal Liverpool Philharmonic Orchestra, conducted by Ben Walfisch.
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0: Story now of the struggle between sacred and profane love, and redemption through love, a theme that runs through most of Richard Wagner's work. We turn to the opera Tannhäuser, and the aria from Act 3, sung for us here by Thomas Allen.

Thomas Allen with Richard Wagner's aria from Act 3 of the opera Tannhäuser, from the CD Great Operatic Arias, sung in English. Our next piece of music was originally written for the harmonica, which is a set of tuned glass bowls invented in 1761 by Benjamin Franklin. The Adagio and Rondo, written in the last year of Mozart's life, 1791 in Vienna, is here adapted for piano and played by Stephen Hoff.

Stephen Hoff, accompanied by the Berlin Philharmonic Wind Quintet, with Mozart's Adagio and Rondo in C minor. You've been listening to the best of British classical music with me, Peter Grogan. I've enjoyed your company today and look forward to you joining me again. And I'll leave you with Sarah Brightman, live in Vienna, and Atessa.

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5: Well, this weekend is the final weekend prize draw until September, and we're going out with a super draw. Not one, not two, but three prizes to give away. Third prize will be a copy of HRB member Graham Kent's book about the history of Grove Road in Basingstoke. Second prize is our normal guinea bag. And first prize is a £25 Amazon gift voucher. So to win one of those three prizes, you need to be a patient in hospital this weekend, and you need to make a request on HRB on Friday, Saturday or Sunday before 2:30 to be given a number and go into the draw. We'll pick three numbers at random when we do the weekend prize draw at 2:40 on Sunday afternoon, and you could be one of three winners this weekend.
4: HRB's weekend prize draw.
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8: From our studios at Basingstoke and North Hampshire Hospital, online, around the hospital, and across Basingstoke on DAB, this is HRB.
7: From the Sky News Centre at 7, firefighters are struggling to contain a wildfire in Madrid. Central Spain's been one of the worst hit areas by forest fires sparked by heat waves across Europe. Blazes west of Bordeaux in France are threatening a tourist hotspot, with some visitors seen leaving Léger Cap Ferret by boat. Jean-Luc Gleiser is a chief firefighter in the commune region.
9: In the coming days or even weeks, the weather is still forecasting a heat wave. The excessive heat's reaching 30 degrees Celsius. The winds are also very unpredictable, adding strength to this fire, which is difficult to control.
7: Meanwhile, a wildfire in the Cairngorms National Park has led to a major incident being declared by Police Scotland. First Minister John Swinney's urged people to avoid the area of Nethy Bridge, which has been evacuated. Plus, firefighters will keep tackling a large fire at an industrial unit in Essex into the weekend. Crews were called to the scene on Southend Road just before five last night, and nearby residents were evacuated. Donald Trump claims Iran would use a nuclear weapon if it had one, but insists diplomatic talks between the countries are going well. The US president's been at the rescheduled White House correspondents' dinner a few months after the original was shut down after an attack. He spoke in Washington, D.C. last night.
10: So we've hit Iran very hard. And by the way, they are talking to us right now. They'd love to make a deal. I don't think they're ready to. I don't think it's time yet, but I'm willing to listen. But they cannot have a nuclear weapon. So this is all about, we will not let them have a nuclear weapon.
7: His comments come as Iran says it's targeted multiple US bases across the Middle East. A 25-year-old law student's been released on bail after police in Ireland intercepted a bomb on the border. Isabella Perry Sullivan's appeared in court, charged with possession of explosives. And heatwave conditions are returning for parts of England and Wales this coming week. Temperatures are expected to peak at 35 degrees Celsius. That's the latest.
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What an anthem to start the show with today. Guns N' Roses, Sweet Child of Mine. Hello there, I'm Andy Henley, back on your radio for the next 2 hours. The best new music, the biggest hits of all time. That's what Big Ones and New Ones is all about. Let's stick with the 80s. Here's a

Working my way back to you, Frankie Valli and the Four Seasons Erasure before that, and A Little Respect. So today, there's plenty of new tunes on the way, including in the next hour, something big and new from Paul McCartney. Waterboys are back with a great cover version of Knocking on Heaven's Door. Going to play you the new song from The Proclaimers very soon, but first up, Cyndi Lauper. Back to 1984. Girls just want to have fun.

Cindy Delpo, girls just want to have fun. This is Andy Henley on your radio every week. The best new music, the biggest hits of all time. Now, how far would you walk to buy a brand new single from the Proclaimers? 100, 200, 300, 500 miles maybe? Well, this is not 500 miles, but it is their brand new single. It's called You May Offend, and it's the title track and lead single from the band's 13th studio album, scheduled for release on the 11th of September. Brothers Craig and Charlie Reid have been back in the studio, and this is their brand new song, You May Offend, a big one to new ones.

0: So the Proclaimers are back, and look out for their brand new album out in September. That's You May Offend, the best new music, the biggest hits of all time. This is Big Ones and New Ones. Take That and back with a new album. I'll be playing you their new song Sweet July very soon, and also Somber as well.
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Look out for his brand new album. It's called The Age of Everything. That's Johnny Marr and Spin. This is Big Ones and New Ones. Every week on radio, the best new music, the biggest hits of all time. Let's go back to 1971 and the song which started it all off for Rod Stewart's solo career, Maggie May. It got to number one.

Rod Stewart, Maggie May. This is Big One to New One to Best New Music, the biggest hits of all time. Heading back to the 80s very soon with Kirsty MacColl's New England. But before that, brand new music from Take That. They're about to release their 10th studio album that comes out a little bit later on this year. From it, this is Sweet July.

0: Back to the mid-80s, Kirsty McCall and A New England. Big ones and new ones. Coming up at the start of the next hour, the test of time. Five number one songs, all of them top of the charts this day, 8 years gone by. Are you up for the challenge? You're guessing the years we're back to? It's on the way at the start of the next hour. To come between now and then, brand new music from the Shires, and we head back to the 80s with the Ra Band.
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1: Rolling for Soup and 1985 coming up at the start of the next hour. The test of time, 5 number one songs, all of them top of the charts. This date, years gone by. Are we going back to 1985 today or 5 completely different years? The challenge is on at the start of the next hour. The test of time, 5 songs, 5 clues. Good luck with the test of time. Got the brand new song from Samba coming up very soon, and we head back to the 80s with the Ra Band as well. But first up, the Shires and a song called Watching You, Watching Me. This song is all about when your eyes meet that ideal person, the other side of the room. You look at them, you then notice they are looking at you, so you look back at them, and it's getting enough courage and introduce yourselves to them. Or will they build up the courage to do it to you? The Shires, Watching You, Watching Me.

Shires, watching you, watching me. This is Big One to New One, sticking with the same sort of theme. This is brand new from Sombra. It's called My Body Isn't Ready. And this song instantly struck a chord on social media because it captures a quiet, frustrating battle between being deeply attracted to someone and feeling too insecure in your own skin to act upon it. Sombra apparently said recently that he wrote this song and it's to do with his lifelong struggles of being very insecure about his body image and self-worth. Have a listen.

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1: Good evening. 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Can I help you?
2: 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I'm trying to reach Flight Commander P.R. Johnson on Mars Flight 247.

0: That's the Ra Band and Clouds Across the Moon. Coming up next, the test of time.
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6: Favorites. She's from Texas, I can tell by the way he's two-stepping round the room.
4: From our studios at Basingstoke and North Hampshire Hospital, online, around the hospital, and across Basingstoke on DAB, this is HRB.
7: From the Sky News Centre at 8, Spanish authorities have carried out controlled burns to try and stop the spread of wildfires. Blazes have led to more than 200,000 evacuations across Spain and France. Meanwhile, First Minister John Swinney's chaired an emergency meeting of the Scottish Government's Resilience Room with the wildfire raging in the Cairngorms. Paul Tompkins, Deputy President of the National Farmers Union, is calling for wider action.
8: I'm talking to farms across the country that are feeling the effects of too little rainfall. I was in Wales earlier this week, and when the first thing a Welsh farmer talks to me about is the lack of rainfall, we know we've got a problem.
7: Meanwhile, firefighters will keep tackling a large fire at an industrial unit in Essex into the weekend. Crews were called to the scene near Rettenden just before 5 p.m. yesterday, and nearby residents were evacuated. A murder investigation started in Luton after a 17-year-old boy was stabbed to death. Police say it followed reports of disorder in the town yesterday evening and teenagers carrying large knives. Donald Trump's joked about another run at the White House in 2028 at the rescheduled White House Correspondents' Dinner. The US Constitution prohibits a third presidential term. He's also insisted Iran can't have a nuclear weapon. England's gymnasts had to deal with a horrific injury as they missed out on defending their Commonwealth men's team title. Gabriel Langton, who replaced Max Whitlock in the squad, fell off the high bar and landed on his head and neck. The competition was paused while he received treatment, and he's said to be moving and speaking to doctors. Luke Whitehouse says they're still pleased with their silver medal.
9: We really brought it back, and then to finish on high bar the way we did with the circumstances, I think we should be incredibly proud. And yeah, Commonwealth medal on our debut, so yeah, should be really proud of ourselves.
7: And some areas could see the start of their fourth heatwave of the year this coming week. Temperatures are expected to peak at 35 degrees Celsius in parts. And that's the latest.
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0: Fancy the challenge of the test of time. Five number one songs all top of the charts. This date, years gone by. First up, back to the 80s, when Michael Fish famously said there would not be a hurricane. The next thing, the heavens opened, it poured down the rain, and there was one. Number one this date that year was this.

reworking of the Richie Valens song La Bamba. That's Los Lobos. But which year was that song topping the UK charts? It was the year when the BBC weatherman Michael Fish said there wouldn't be a hurricane. For years he actually denied he said it. Then all of a sudden a clip came up on YouTube and there's no denying it now, is there? Where we would be without YouTube and the internet. Okay, on to our second song, then into the 2000s, and we're heading back to the year when Ford closed down its Dagenham plant after 90 years of operation. Number one this date that year was this from Gareth Gates.

one of us. That's Gareth Gates, but which year was that song top in the UK charts? I'm Andy Henley. This is A Test of Time. Five number one songs all top of the charts this day, years gone by. That was in the 2000s. Let's go back a decade to the 1990s when Bill Clinton became the 42nd president of the United States of America. Which year was that? Number one this date was this from Take That, Pray.

only they knew at the time the success they would have in the future. Take That and Pray. But which year in the 1990s was that song number one? I'm Andy Henley. You're listening to The Test of Time. Hope you're enjoying the songs today. Maybe they're bringing back some memories. All these songs, number one, this date, years gone by. And let's go back to the 1980s for our fourth song. If you're going to the cinema, the big film to see of the year was E.T., who had a very expensive phone bill because he was always trying to phone home. But which year was E.T. at the cinema? Number one this day that year from another film is Irene Cara.

Aaron Cara and Fame, but which year was that song number one? You haven't got too long to wait now because the answer is coming soon. But before that, I need to tell you about my fifth and final number one as we head back to the 1970s and the year the Iron Lady, Margaret Thatcher, took the Conservatives to power. But which year did she become the UK's first woman Prime Minister? Number one, this date that year, Boomtown Rats, I Don't Like Mondays. I'll give the answer in just a couple of moments. So let me tell you about today's test time. We went back to 1987 for Los Lobos' version of La Bamba. Then Gareth Gates, Any One of Us, open brackets, stupid mistake, close brackets, 2002. Take That's Pray was 1993, and Irene Cara's Fame, 1982. Did you get the years right? How about our fifth song? 1979, the Boomtown Rats top in the charts. I Don't Like Mondays. It's the test of time.

47 years ago, that song was top of the charts. Boomtown Rats, 1979. And I Don't Like Mondays, rounded off today's test of time. Hope you enjoyed our five songs. Did you get all

0: 5 years, right, another chance for you to play next week. Something big and new from Paul McCartney coming up very soon. The best new music, the biggest hits of all time. This is Big Ones and New Ones.
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3: Well, this weekend is the final weekend prize draw until September, and we're going out with a super draw. Not one, not two, but three prizes to give away. Third prize will be a copy of HRB member Graham Kent's book about the history of Grove Road in Basingstoke. Second prize is our normal goodie bag. And first prize is a £25 Amazon gift voucher. So to win one of those three prizes, you need to be a patient in hospital this weekend, and you need to make a request on HRB on Friday, Saturday or Sunday before 2:30 to be given a number and go into the draw. We'll pick three numbers at random when we do the weekend prize draw at 2:40 on Sunday afternoon, and you could be one of three winners this weekend.
2: HRB's weekend prize draw.
4: 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Bin it. 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Kill it. 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

Snow Patrol and Kylie and These Alarms. Hope you enjoyed our Test of Time today. Five more songs for you to guess the years to next week when the Test of Time returns. I'm Andy Henley here on your radio every week. The best new music, the biggest hits of all time. We've got a big one to new one. Something big and new coming up very soon from Paul McCartney. First up, R.E.M., The Great Beyond, and then back to the 80s with Giorgio Moroder and Philip Oakey together in Electric Dreams.

together and let your dreams. Giorgio Moroder and Philip Oakey never did get to number one that song. It was a number two hit back in the mid-80s. This is Big Ones and New Ones. Every week on your radio, the best new music, the biggest hits of all time. Paul McCartney released an album a little while back, The Boys of Dungeon Lane, and it's not half bad. This is the latest song to be taken from it as a single. It's called Come Inside. McCartney wrote the track and actually played most of the instruments on it himself, including bass, drums, guitars, keyboard, recorder and tape loops. Have a listen to this. You're in for a treat. A Big One, a new one from Paul McCartney, Come Inside, and then we head back to the 1980s with Pipes of Peace.

0: big one and a new one there from Paul McCartney. Pipes of Peace got to number one back in 1984. And before that, Come Inside, brand new song from his latest, his 19th solo studio album, The Boys of Dungeon Lane. A big one and a new one from Paul McCartney. On the way very soon, we've got a song which was lost for over 40 years from the Waterboys.
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2: The Basingstoke Transport Festival, the Old Basing Carnival, the Tadley Treacle Fair.

Yeah, Luana Woman, this is Big Ones, New Ones, the best new music, the biggest hits of all time. Time for just one more new song. Well, I say new song, actually recorded 40 years ago, but it's officially a new song to our ears. Let me explain the story of this. So this song is Knocking on Heaven's Door, and it's by the Waterboys. Well, technically not by the Waterboys, it's their cover of the Bob Dylan song. Now this song, amongst a stack more, were recorded over 2 days on the 27th and 28th of September 1986 at the legendary Windmill Studios in Dublin. And the tapes were lost for a long time, however, recently discovered, and one of the songs, which was discovered by Mike Scott from the band, was this one. They've turned it into a single, and it's not half bad. Recorded back in 1986... hopefully a hit in 2026, the Waterboys version of Knocking on Heaven's Door.

You know them for songs like The Hole of the Moon, but will they have a hit with that one, recorded back in 1986 and released for the first time in 2026? Knocking on Heaven's Door, The Waterboys. I'm Andy Henley. Thank you very much indeed for listening today. I'll be back next week with more big ones and new ones, and I'll leave you with this from Christopher Cross. Once in-

0: Christopher Cross and Arthur's Theme. Thank you very much indeed for listening today. Big Ones and New Ones is networked on this radio station and others. I'm Andy Henley, and I'll be back next week with more of the best new music, the biggest hits of all time. Big Ones and New Ones.
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0: around the hospital, online at hrbasingstoke.co.uk and across Basingstoke on DAB. 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
1: From the Sky News Centre at 9, more than 200,000 people have been forced to evacuate their homes after devastating wildfires in France and Spain. The French government's deployed the army and Spain's declared a national emergency. Julien Rodo was told to leave his home.
2: We were evacuated, I think it was around 2 a.m. The flames were behind the house, then they receded, and now I don't know. I just don't know. We're just waiting for news.
1: Meanwhile, hundreds of people in the Cairngorms have been moved out of their homes as a fire rages near the village of Nethy Bridge. Scotland's First Minister's convened an emergency meeting and a major incident's been declared. A 17-year-old boy's been stabbed to death in Luton. The murder investigation's been launched and two teenagers have been arrested on suspicion of violent disorder. Police say a number of youths were seen carrying large knives right before it happened. SpaceX has successfully carried out its 13th test flight of Starship, the world's biggest and most powerful rocket. The team managed to pull off a targeted splashdown in the Indian Ocean, a key step forward to getting approval for missions in the future. And this is the moment it happened.
3: Seeing how the chamber prep is off, did our flip down to two. Starship descending into the Indian Ocean, down to one, and we're in the water. And it's a soft splashdown in the water.
1: Elon Musk wants to use Starship to bring American astronauts back to the moon and eventually power manned missions to Mars. The US president's pulled out a Trump 2028 cap, joking that he'll run for another term. Donald Trump's been at the White House Correspondents' Dinner, an event rescheduled after a shooting at the first one 3 months ago. And England's silver gymnastics medal at the Commonwealth Games has been overshadowed by a nasty fall. 18-year-old Gabriel Langton had to receive urgent treatment after coming off the high bar in Glasgow and landing on his head. That's the latest.
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0: This is HRB. Good morning to you. It's just after 9 o'clock on a Saturday morning, and welcome to your Saturday morning mix of local news and information and great music. 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
1: 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Taking you behind

0: chair might be there in your mind, but you just can't find the word chair. And it's often the case that it's when you're overwhelmed, that's when firing fog or these cognitive issues might be more prevalent. And then the last of the core symptoms is fatigue. And if you think about going through the day, you get to 3 o'clock and it's as if somebody's just pulled the plug. The energy is completely gone. You don't have anything more to give. It's not a case of you just need to go to your bed and get a little bit more sleep. It's not something that will be cured by that. And then you have other comorbid conditions that can come along and are quite common, like IBS or migraines, for example. And then there's other symptoms that people might collect along the way that are perhaps common in people with fibromyalgia, but they're not part of that core symptom set. Temperature dysregulation, some people will feel too hot, some people will feel too cold. But there's a lot of other symptoms that people can have.
1: It's unclear what causes fibromyalgia, and it may be a combination of biological and psychological factors involved. From what little we do know, who's more likely to develop fibromyalgia?
0: More women will be diagnosed than men. More people over the age of 40 will be diagnosed than people that are in their teens, for example, but it can affect anyone. There are some things that have happened in people's lives that might be almost, you could put your finger on it, as that's the cause for some people. Often if somebody's given birth or they've had sepsis or they've had a car crash, some sort of physical trauma, and then the symptoms happen quite quickly afterwards. It can also be that psychological trauma might be underpinning why some people will get it. But there's lots of people that can't put their finger on it. Research suggests that you might have a predisposition, a risk factor. It's not necessarily genetic. It is common in some families, but you might be having this risk factor and then you have this environmental trigger, if you like.
1: When I first covered fibromyalgia over 20 years ago, it was a widely held belief that this was a condition that only affected women. Has that belief lingered, making it difficult for men to be diagnosed and access treatment and support?
0: And it is quite common that males feel a little bit disenfranchised. When you're interacting with health professionals, if they still hold part of that stereotype, then it's harder for you to be diagnosed with the condition. So therefore, you're not getting access to the support that you should do. Then you have the other aspects that are often part of being a male with a health condition, maybe not going to the doctor as often as you should do, or when things are presenting that should make you go. Your own psychological makeup that's part of the male psyche or whatever, that you have to be earning, you have to be supporting, you have to do this. There are challenges, but there are challenges towards women with the condition as well.
1: The good news is new guidelines are helping speed up diagnosis, and whilst there is no cure, there are treatments for fibromyalgia, with management usually working best as a combination of approaches tailored to the individual. With survey data suggesting outside of those affected, only 37% of the UK public know what fibromyalgia is, living with it can be isolating, which I know alongside your helpline and website, your organisation exists to help patients overcome.
0: There's over 100 support groups. Going along to one of those support groups is something I will always recommend to people, because often you feel alone, you feel as if it's all in your head. So often it's the case that individuals will go to a support group and have this affirmation moment, but they are not alone.
1: My grateful thanks to Des Quinn. 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

how the community social group takes place every Thursday afternoon at 2:15 at Bishopsford Court in Hanger Road in Tadley. It's a warm, friendly and relaxed place for older people to get together over a cuppa and a piece of cake. A variety of activities provided by Basingstoke Neighbour Care, including the opportunity to be part of Risen Sequest on HRB once a month. It costs £2, including refreshments, at Bishopsford Court, Tadley, in Hanger Road, every Thursday from 2:15.

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2: 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Young writers in Basingstoke took centre stage as a school hosted its first poetry evening. Held on July the 10th, the Blue Coat School event brought together families, staff and invited guests to hear pupils perform their poems, covering themes from future ambitions to personal loss. Among those attending were the Mayor of Basingstoke and Dean, Councillor Jackie Tustain, and Hampshire Poet Laureate Damien Kelly Basher, who both praised the standard of writing on display. People who attended the Basingstoke Festival this year are being asked to help shape its future. Thousands of residents and visitors watched the free acts, the opening parade and the Out and About programme. Over 15,000 attended a performance or took part in one of 15 workshops during the three weekends of the festival. A total of 10 primary schools, 4 secondary schools and more than 20 community groups were involved, while 15 young people gained work experience. Attendees are now being asked for their feedback on the shows and workshops they participated in, with the feedback going to help the organisers achieve funding for future years, as well as helping to shape future events. The survey can be found at basingstokefestival.co.uk.
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2: Hello there, it's Richard Smith here with another A to Z of Pop Trivia Challenge for you. I'm looking for the answer to the following question. What A was the type of pie that Don McLean had a big hit with in 1972? What A was the type of pie that Don McLean had a big hit with in 1972? Okay, time's up. Did you get it? Well, the answer is, of course, American Pie.

0: Well, that's all for now, but do join me again soon here on your favourite station for the A to Z of Pop. I'll see you later. Take care. Ta-ra!
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0: Living with Nos Cafe, happening on a monthly basis on the second Monday of the month from 10:30 a.m. till noon. 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
4: 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Of course, there was Magpie on the other. But if you were watching Blue Peter, chances are you'd be trying to build something with a used toilet roll, fairy liquid bottle, could be Tracy Island for all I know. But don't forget, you had to use that sticky back plastic. 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
6: 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We have 3 theatres and 2 endoscopy suites. We cater for about 1,100 patients a month, which is about 13,000 patients a year. And it ranges from children as young as 1 to adults that could be 100 plus. A range of operations from ear, nose and throat, gynaecology, orthopaedics, general surgery, pain, dental, then through to endoscopy, which can be colonoscopies, sigmoidoscopies, bronchoscopies, a whole range of things. And we also have some outpatient services as well. It's very busy, and probably a lot of people, I don't think, realise how busy we are. As I say, it's 1,200 patients a month, and that's sort of between 250, 300 patients a week we can be seeing through these doors, so it is very busy. It allows patients that need to be in hospital and staying in hospital to be cared for in the right facilities, obviously main theatre and seafloor and other areas, so the Diagnostic and Treatment Centre can then just do the outpatients and the patients that need 1, 2, 3 night stays. So it means it's sort of a better utilisation of facilities all round.
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0: From our studios at Basingstoke and North Hampshire Hospital, broadcasting across Basingstoke on DAB, this is HRB.
1: From the Sky News Centre at 10. The French government's deployed the army and Spain's declared a national emergency as wildfires have led 200,000 people to evacuate across both countries. An official in Madrid is warning the fires beyond their capability to extinguish. In France, cars have been rushing to leave the suburbs of Bordeaux as a blaze rages towards the city. Our correspondent Sadia Chowdhury is in the southwest of France, where most people have been evacuated already.
2: We have seen some charred cars. We've seen towns completely deserted. Businesses are closed. Homes look completely shut up and driveways lying empty. A real sense that people left in quite a hurry. Some businesses still have their lights on.
1: Scotland's First Minister has held an emergency meeting as a wildfire rages in the Cairngorms. People are being urged to leave the village of Nethy Bridge as a precaution. Two people have been arrested on suspicion of violent disorder after a 17-year-old boy was stabbed to death in Luton. A murder investigation has been launched and police are looking for witnesses. Four officers are in hospital with serious injuries after a police boat crashed into Westminster Bridge on the River Thames. The Met says the vessel had been responding to a report of someone in the water yesterday afternoon. Three people were hurled overboard. England's silver gymnastics medal at the Commonwealth Games has been overshadowed by a nasty fall. Max Whitlock's replacement, Gabriel Langton, came off the high bar in Glasgow and landed on his head. The competition was delayed while the 18-year-old received extensive treatment. He was then stretchered off in a neck brace. Here's his teammate, Luke Whitehouse.
3: From what we've heard, he's doing okay. So, yeah, fingers crossed for Gabe. I think, yeah, after something like that happens, you've just got to kind of put it out of your mind and reset, focus on the routine, skill by skill.
1: And a fourth heat wave is possible in parts of England and Wales this coming week. Forecasters think temperatures could reach 35 degrees Celsius in some areas. That's the latest.
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2: Over the years, Health Awareness Campaign after Health Awareness Campaign has alerted us to phone the emergency services immediately to seek urgent medical help if an older friend or loved one whose face has dropped on one side, who can't raise both arms and keep them there, and has slurred speech, as they may be suffering from a stroke, one of our leading causes of death and disability. While strokes are more likely to occur in the over 50s, around 10 to 15% of cases, which equates to around 15,000 strokes, occur in the under 50s. Austin Willett is CEO of the charity Different Strokes.
3: A stroke can happen to anyone of any age. We've supported someone who's had a stroke age 2, had a stroke age 3. Our support for them has been a few years later. You can have a stroke in the womb before you're born. There's this myth that it's something that only happens to the elderly, and that's absolutely not true.
2: Austin, what are the factors that increase the chances of a person having a stroke?
3: The real big danger with stroke is uncontrolled high blood pressure, leading a healthy lifestyle, not drinking too much, not taking

0: Probably around 70% of stroke survivors have fatigue to an extent. Alongside all the physical disabilities you may be faced with, the cognitive challenges, there are particular things that for younger stroke survivors which may not be faced by people of an older age. If you have a stroke at an older age, yes, that will still have a life-changing impact and can be very difficult for you and your family. But the chances are that you're not going to have to worry about your ability to work, ability to support your family if you're retired. If you have a stroke in your 20s, 30s, 40s, 50s, issues such as parenting young children or teenagers, which is difficult enough at the best of times, but if you throw in the fact that you may be suffering from significant fatigue as well, that becomes really, really challenging.
1: And I guess with so many of us thinking that having a stroke is only associated with the older generation, I know from talking to you off microphone, that can be very isolating for younger stroke patients.
0: This is where peer support is so crucial, and the ability and the opportunity to be able to engage with other younger stroke survivors and to share experiences with them, to know that you're not alone. And that's fundamentally what we do. There's various services that we provide. We have about 30 local groups up and down the country. We can provide support calls from stroke survivors in our office. The most significant thing we've got is our online support group that's got about 7,500 members and is a private group only for stroke survivors and close family members. And this is a fantastic forum where people are able to support each other, seek advice from each other, celebrate successes, have a bit of a rant if they need to do that as well. Everything that we do is based around this concept of survivors supporting survivors.
1: My grateful thanks to Austin Willett. To find out more and to connect through to different strokes, visit wordonhealth.com. 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
2: Hello there, it's Richard Smith here with another A to Z of Pop Trivia Challenge for you. And I'm looking for the answer to the following question. What S had breakfast in America in 1979? So that's what S had breakfast in America in 1979. Okay, your time's up. Did you get it? Well, the answer is Supertramp.

0: all for now, but please do join me again soon here on your favourite station for more from the A to Z of Pop. And I'll see you later. Take care. Ta-ra.
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2: The Basingstoke Transport Festival, the Old Basing Carnival, the Tadley Treacle Fair, out in your community. This is HRB.

0: Hi, I'm Gareth Davis. I'm one of the emergency medicine consultants. I think it's important at home to have a well-stocked first aid kit. Simple things we can have in our first aid kit are some items that we have here. So, for example, plasters or some simple dressings. So, for example, if you cut yourself with a knife, you can put some direct pressure on it and then you can put a plaster on it, and that might avoid coming to the emergency department. So, for example, simple bandages which you can get over the counter, which you can wrap it up, a simple dressing like this, or some gloves as well. And also, if you want to clean the wound, you can get some normal saline, which you can also get over the counter to give it a nice clean. And simple injuries, like, for example, if you hurt your elbow, if you fall over, a simple sling might be a good idea.
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3: A squeezing across the chest. 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
2: From the Sky News Centre at 11. Around 200,000 people have been evacuated from their homes in France and Spain as wildfires rage out of control. People have fled from suburbs surrounding the French city of Bordeaux as a huge fire threatens to engulf the area. Meanwhile, the Spanish government's declared a national emergency because of out-of-control fires near Madrid. Climate expert Dr. Chloe Brimakim says recent high overnight temperatures are part of the problem.
3: This is important for the spread of wildfires because it means that they have that fuel they can spread further. High winds are also very important for the spread of wildfire, which we often see when these conditions combine.
2: Meanwhile, here in the UK, wildfires also forced people to evacuate their homes in the Cairngorms National Park. Last night, police declared a major incident after changes in wind direction made the flames spread faster. A murder investigation has been launched after a 17-year-old boy was stabbed to death in Luton. Two teenagers have been arrested in connection with the incident, which police say involved a large number of young people. Four officers are in hospital after a police boat crashed into Westminster Bridge on the River Thames yesterday. Three of those on board were thrown into the water. Jim Bagley from Massachusetts in the US was nearby.
4: We saw two police boats coming up the river. One was an orange boat that went under the bridge, and then there was a black boat that came up behind it, the police boat. It looks to me that he got stuck in the wake of the other boat that had just passed through the bridge and slammed into the wall.
2: England's gymnasts had to deal with a horrific injury as they missed out on defending their Commonwealth men's team title. Gabriel Langton, who replaced Max Whitlock in the squad, fell off the high bar and landed on his head and neck. And SpaceX has successfully carried out its 13th test flight of Starship, the world's biggest and most powerful rocket. The team managed to complete a targeted splashdown in the Indian Ocean. That's the latest.
5: From Tadley to Hook, Odiham to Oakley.
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7: You may just recognise this piece of music as the tune played when the chart countdown was read out. Artists and record buyers alike will be hanging on the DJ's every word to find out where their song had reached in the charts. Hello there, I'm Richard Smith here on your favourite station, where for the next hour or so we're going to take a number from 2 to 20 and play tunes from the 1960s to today that only got to that number in the UK singles charts. There's sure to be some surprises along the way, so please do stay with us right here as we're just about to reveal the number we're concentrating on for the next 60 minutes. So welcome to Only Got To.
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7: A number six? Here's a tune from 2014 from the ladies from Little Mix. And it's a little ditty entitled Salute.

0: American dance pop band Will to Power, who were, basically, it was a producer, Bob Rosenberg, and the lead singer on that was Susie Carr. Now, it was a mashup of Baby I Love You Way by Peter Frampton in 1976 and Free Bird by American rock band Lynyrd Skynyrd in 1975. Baby I Love Your Way / Free Bird, Will to Power in 1989. Yes, it got to number 6 in the UK charts, as did the tune that kicked off the show from 2014. It was Little Mix and Salute. Meanwhile, let's take you back to 2019 here on your favourite station. And Dermot Kennedy, you know, he's outnumbered.
1: Don't tell me this is all for nothing. I can only

It came from the album Without Fear and sold 1.2 million copies in the UK alone. Dermot Kennedy from 2019 and Outnumbered. You're listening to Only Got To, the show where we take a specific number from 2 to 20 and play songs that only got to that number in the UK singles charts. Covering more than six decades of chart hits from the 1960s to today, I'm Richard Smith, and today we're looking at song titles that only got to number 6. So please do stay with us here on your favourite station for more hits and memories as we discover even more tunes that only got to number 6. Very shortly we'll be joined by Liberty X, who'll be jumping, but here's a tune from 1964 originally. It was reimagined in 1973 by Rod Stewart. Oh no, not my baby.

Came from the album Being Somebody in 2003. Spent 7 weeks on the UK charts. It entered the charts at number 6 and didn't get any higher for Liberty X and Jumpin'. Before that, using his bandmates from the Faces in 1973, Rod Stewart, and Oh No Not My Baby, a Goffin King penned tune back in 1964 for Maxine Brown. There you are, I've got all the information that you need and quite a bit you don't. It's only got to the show where we take a number from 2 to 20 and play tunes that only got as high as that number. Today we're looking at the number 6. And from 1995, from the album Deadline for My Memories, German singer-songwriter Billy Ray Martin and Your Loving Arms.

0: That's a happy song, isn't it? It's the oldest record on today's programme from 1967, a tune written by Neil Diamond, no less, for Lulu and The Boat That I Row. Got to number 6 for 11 weeks it spent on those charts. Billy Ray Martin before that from 1995 and Your Loving Arms. This is Only Got To, the show where we look at songs that only got to a specific number in the UK charts from 2 to 20 with me, Richard Smith. And here's a little taster of what's coming up in the second half of the show.
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0: playing your kind of music on your favourite station. 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
1: Does that sound good to you? Well, if it does, then please do stay with us if you can, right here on your favourite station, as we find even more songs that only got to number 6 in the UK charts. From the album Bizarre Fruit, here's one from 1994 that I've found. First tune you heard in that little montage comes by way of M People, and You're a Sight for Sore Eyes.

From her re-recorded album Speak Now, Taylor's version in 2023, Taylor Swift, and I Can See You, a number six hit for her, as was M People in 1994 with That Sight for Sore Eyes. Very shortly here on your favourite station, we're going to be joined by the Electric Light Orchestra, playing a tune from their album Discovery from 1979. But to take us there, a bit of that summer sunshine with The Cause.

Jeff Lynn, Richard Tandy, Kelly Groundcuts, Bev Bevan, Mick Kaminsky, Hugh McDowell, Melvin Gale and Louis Clark. The Electric Light Orchestra from 1979. And as I said, from the album Discovery, their lead single from that, Shine a Little Love, only got as high as number 6. Bit of a travesty of justice there for me. And before that, it was The Corrs with their Summer Sunshine, taken from the album Borrowed Heaven. You're listening to Only Got To, the show where we take a specific number from 2 to 20 and play songs that only got to that number in the UK singles charts. Covering more than 6 decades of chart hits from the 1960s to today, hello there, I'm Richard Smith, and today we're looking at song titles that only got as high as number 6. So please do stay with us here on your favourite station for more hits and memories as we discover even more tunes that only got to number 6. A song originally recorded in 1963 by Betty Everett was retitled in 1975 to what we know it as now. It's called It's In His Kiss. It used to be entitled The Shoop Shoop Song, but this is Linda Lewis's version.

0: Irish DJ and producer Shane Codd featuring uncredited vocals from Sola. I have no idea who she is, but Sola, S-O-L-A-H is her name. And yeah, she was the singer on that particular tune from 2020, Get Out My Head. And before that, it was a tune from 1964. Betty Everett had a go at it. Mary Clayton had a go at it. Our version there was by Linda Lewis in 1975. And then Cher had a go at it from the album Mermaids and Love Hurts in 1990. The Shoop Shoop song, It in His Kiss. And there we are. That's about all we've got time for now. My thanks go to Steve Coolby for the idea behind today's show, and I really do hope that you've enjoyed it.
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0: That's a really good idea, don't you know? Anyway, for the past hour, we've been enjoying tunes that only got to number 6 in the UK singles charts. Thank you so much for your company on the programme today. And please join us again soon, right here on your favourite station, for another edition of Only Got To. I'm going to leave you for now with a tune that came out in 1981, taken from the album Dare. No surprises to guess that it's the Human League on this particular occasion, and a little ditty entitled Open Your Heart. And yes, it got as high as number 6 in the UK charts. Thanks again for listening. I'll see you later. Bye for now.

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7: From the Sky News Centre at midday, 200,000 people have been evacuated from their homes across southern Europe due to out-of-control wildfires. In France, a big blaze is heading towards the city of Bordeaux. Meanwhile, in Spain, blazes have been spreading towards Madrid. Spain's Prime Minister Pedro Sanchez has been visiting affected areas. He says calmer weather's offered some hope of containing the flames.
8: We have a window of opportunity this weekend to fight the fire, and that is why we're going to dedicate and allocate a significant portion of our resources to that effort.
7: Meanwhile, in the UK, a wildfire in the Cairngorms has been called a very serious situation by First Minister John Swinney. Homes around Nethy Bridge were evacuated last night as a precaution after changes in wind conditions made the blaze spread more quickly. Police have launched a murder investigation after a teenage boy died following a stabbing in Luton. Two other teenagers have been arrested on suspicion of this of violent disorder. India's education ministers resigned after mass youth protests by what's known as the cockroach movement. The latest demonstrations kicked off after alleged leaks of exam papers for some of the country's most competitive entrance tests. The movement gathered momentum last week after an activist was taken to hospital and ended a 26-day hunger strike. Donald Trump's joked he'll run for president for another term.
9: My intention to run for a fourth term as President of the United States. Now, I won three times, did very well the second time, by the way. It's a rigged election, but we'll have to talk about it.
7: He was speaking overnight at the White House Correspondents' Dinner in Washington, D.C., which was rescheduled after a gunman interrupted the original event in April. The president also said Iran wants to secure a peace deal and confirmed Israeli Prime Minister Benjamin Netanyahu will visit the U.S. next week. And heatwave conditions are coming back for parts of England and Wales this coming week. Temperatures are expected to peak at 35 degrees Celsius in some areas. That's the latest.
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12: Ladies and gentlemen, please welcome Martin Brown.

Victoria Amos, that's the Cornflake Girl. Was she the woman that used to swivel around on her chair somewhat? Or am I thinking of someone else? Anyway, before that, Brian Adams, Run to You. Welcome along. It's the Vinyl Impressions Music Radio Show with Martin Brown. And it's vinyl pop today. So not all the biggest hits, but they certainly deserve to be, as you'll realise as we go through. And Badil Skinner will do a couple of songs associated with the football game in the UK. This is With the Lightning Seeds, Three Lions. We'll go on getting home.

Badil and Skinner then with the Lightning Seeds, Three Lions and Gazza. Used to play for England, you know. And that's Fog on the Tyne, the Lindisfarne song made rappy. Elton John now, as we go back in time to 1976. Kiki D as well. Don't go breaking my heart.

Billy Paul on Philadelphia Records, me and Mrs. Jones. Change the Mood, Hank the Knife, along with the Jets, all the way from Europe, Guitar King.

Foundations, we normally play Baby Now That I've Found You, so just for a change, Build Me Up, Buttercup before that, Guitar Kick from Hank the Knife and the Jets, so hit all over Europe, but not in the UK or anywhere else. But well done, that team. Blondie, this is The Tide Is High.

One of my all-time favourite live cuts, that one, from Donna the Buffalo, our family picture. More recent is Blur, Girls and Boys.

an ultimate record for today. That's Oasis, Cigarettes and Alcohol. We'll finish with an instrumental, as we quite often do. See you soon for the Vinyl Impressions once again, another time, and something different every time as well. Here's Focus, Sylvia. Bye for now.

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1: It's another trip down memory lane. 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But if you were watching Blue Peter, chances are you'd be trying to build something with a used toilet roll, fairy liquid bottle, could be Tracy Island for all I know. But don't forget, you had to use that sticky back plastic. 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
3: Hi, I'm Rishmi Rajesh. I am the sister in endoscopy unit. So I run the endoscopy service. So we have all the upper gastroendoscopy and the lower GI endoscopies here. And also we run the respiratory service by doing bronchoscopy. And also we do in the EBUS. It is quite a diagnostic procedure, but we also have the therapeutic interventions going on. Endoscopically, and also we're taking part of the bowel cancer screening program, which is a national bowel cancer screening. So we have, in a week, we run two bowel cancer screening lists, and also we do the bowel scope, which is also part of the national program.
4: Right, this is Ben on Ward D5. Pick up your bedside phone and press the hospital radio button to have your favourite song played, and you could be a winner in the weekend prize draw this weekend.
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0: from our studios at Basingstoke and North Hampshire Hospital, online, around the hospital, and across Basingstoke on DAB. This is HRB.
1: From the Sky News Centre at 1. The French government's deployed the army and Spain's declared a national emergency as wildfires have led to over 200,000 people evacuating across both countries. An official in Madrid is warning the fires beyond their capability to extinguish. In France, cars have been rushing to leave the suburbs of Bordeaux as a blaze rages towards the city. Our correspondent Sadia Chowdhury is in the southwest of France, where most people have been evacuated.
2: We have seen some charred cars. We've seen towns completely deserted. Businesses are closed. Homes look completely shut up and driveways lying empty. A real sense that people left in quite a hurry. Some businesses still have their lights on.
1: Closer to home, a major incident's been declared by emergency services as they tackle a wildfire that's been burning in the Cairngorms National Park for 10 days. Everyone living in the village of Nethy Bridge has been evacuated as a precaution. A fire at an industrial unit in Essex is now under control after stored fertiliser ignited and exploded at the site yesterday. 20 firefighters were taken to hospital after battling the blaze near Rettenden. Three fire engines and two officer cars were destroyed. Rick Hilton is chief fire officer for Essex.
3: Yesterday's incident presented exceptionally challenging and hazardous conditions. Our firefighters demonstrated remarkable professionalism, courage and commitment throughout the response. They continue to receive the welfare, well-being support they need.
1: Donald Trump says the media will be broke when he's no longer president, as there'll be nobody to report on. He pulled out a Trump 2028 cap at the White House correspondents' dinner, joking that he wants to run for another term. India's education minister stepped down after mass protests from the country's youth. His resignation comes after an alleged leak of examination papers. And letters written by a young Morrissey are expected to sell for £22,000 at auction. In one, he calls himself a genius, but nobody listened. That's the latest.
4: From Bramley to Brighton Hill, Buckskin to Overton.
0: Around the hospital, online at hrbasingstoke.co.uk and across Basingstoke on DAB.
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NHS SOS on HRV. This is Tangarika following on from Martin Brown's When Alex Impressions. I hope you're having a fantastic Saturday morning. This afternoon, just a couple of hours, it's going to be one of a jolly talk, you know, like normal, like as usual, you know, what I do on every Saturdays. I hope a couple's involved in this because between now and 3 o'clock, we're getting you holiday ready. So today's show is all about packing because let's be honest, half of us either pack way too much or get to the airport and realize we've forgotten the one thing we actually needed. Chargers, passports, sometimes the left shoe. So over the next couple of hours, packing hacks that actually work and worst packing disasters that I've done in my holidays and some of the best holiday destinations, even, you know, locally to us in Hampshire, what we have. And of course, the great prize draw that Neil Ogden does every weekend. So the weekend prize draw is on. So stay tuned to HRB and look out for our, you know, volunteers coming on ward rounds as well. So yes, this is Tangarika for the next 2 hours. Stay tuned.

0: Old Woman by Lisa Stanfield here on Hospital Radio Basingstoke. And as I said, today's segment is about, you know, holiday and packing. So let's start with a confession round. You know, I want to know, what's the one thing that you always forget when you pack, or the thing that you always overpack? You know, if you can, just jot it down and, you know, send it to us. It'll be good love to talk about in my next show as well. So I'll get us started. I'm physically incapable of packing less than 4 pairs of shoes for a 3-day trip. No idea why. I do not need 4 pairs of shoes, but I do it. But the common ones I hear all the time from my friends around is phone chargers, sun cream, medication, and the passport itself. Genuinely, I've read about this. Thousands of people a year miss flights over passports. And my personal favorite, you know, packing for the holiday you wish you were going on rather than the one you're actually going on. So packing hiking boots for a week by the pool, you know, that's funny, that is. So yeah, what is your funny, best, worst holiday packing? Just share it with us if you can. Stay tuned to Hijabi.
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Never Again by Clelly Clarkson on Hospital Radio Basingstoke. So, yeah, right. Confessions aside, let's fix this, okay? A few packing hacks that genuinely make a difference and a few that are honestly overrated. Roll, don't fold. So, for casual clothes, it saves real space and cuts down on creasing. So, if you try this, actually, I tried it and it really works. So, if you roll your clothes instead of folding them and creasing them flat, you know, when it's flat, it tends to move about and kind of gets creased all the time. But when I kind of iron it and roll it up and put it neatly beside each other, it actually works. I've tried it, so do try it. Packing cubes. So, genuinely one of the few travel gadgets worth the money. So it actually keeps a case organized and makes airport security faster, because what happens is you know exactly what is there in the cubes, and if somebody asks for something, you just take one cube and then they say, yeah, fine, everything's fine. So the cubes actually work, and I did this I've started doing this a couple of my trips in US and Dubai and all that, and it really worked. And then wear your bulkiest items on the

0: plane rather than packing them like coats and boots and stuff like that. Because, see, to be honest, I find the trip planes are a bit chillier up there, isn't it? So I need the blanket that they give me is sometimes enough, but sometimes not. So what I tend to do is I wear my jacket, and then if I'm feeling hot, I can always take it off and put it up on the you know, cubicle up there in storage. But if, you know, why put it in a box and weight and everything? So yeah, that's another big tip for you. Wear the heaviest item. Okay, stay tuned to HRB. I'm bringing in a lot more really good tips for you.
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1: With Thunga Raker.

Tempest to you on HRB. Welcome. This is a nice discussion about how we can pack for our holidays. So, you know, these liquids, you have the 100 ml, size restriction. Although sometimes we may not need 100 ml, we tend to take it all on. But if it's more than 100 ml, they definitely throw it away. Even if it's a half bottle full or a 3/4 bottle full, whatever it is, they say, no, it has to say 100 ml on the back. So if you, like me, you know, when you go on short trips and everything, what I do is, instead of buying smaller packs of everything, you know, it's all money, it's all costs. So I have a bigger bag, I have a bigger bottle of whatever I have. I put them in a decanter. I know I put those liquids in a smaller boxes that, you know, your boxes are actually, those little bottles, they don't cost you a lot of money anyway. So about £1, you get a whole pack of travel kind of things. So you can use that, fill all of this and take it with you rather than buying those travel size everything, you know, it's cheaper and less waste this way. And also the lay it all out, then remove a third rule. Almost everyone overpacks by about a third. So try it. If it works, let me know. And one that's overrated, those vacuum sealed bags. They save space, but they don't save weight. And weight is what airlines actually charge you for. So that is a most important thing, because I did try it. I did try doing this. Honest confession. I did try using the vacuum seal bag thinking, oh, I'll save space. It did, but it got so heavy, I couldn't put half of what I really wanted. So, yeah, that's not worth it. But, you know, you can still do it with rolling and placing them together. And the cube, it really works. So try them. Stay tuned to HRB. This is Tangarika.

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1: All I want to say is that they don't really care about us.
2: Don't worry what people say. We know the truth.
1: All I want to say is that they don't really care about us.
2: Enough is enough of this garbage.

0: now it's time for a quiz. I'm going to give you a few clues about a holiday destination, and you've got to guess where in the world I'm talking about. So, ancient ruins on a hilltop, a coastline of whitewashed villages, and the birthplace of the Olympic Games. Pretty easy, isn't it? That's Greece, okay? So Greece has got, it's beautiful, really, really beautiful. If you've not been to Greece, I've been to Athens and Rhode Island, and from Rhode Island, we went to Symi Island. You know, we took a ferry and went there. Athens was amazing, amazing in the daytime. It was too hot, but still it was amazing. In the night, it was fantastic. The lights, you know, they light up the Athens, the ruin, the war, the old built monument there. And it's amazing to see. So if you haven't been to Greece, then yeah, try it. It's a really nice place to go around driving and seeing it. It's a fantastic. And the food is amazing. So now the next question. Canals, tulip fields, and bicycles everywhere you look. Well, it's the Netherlands. The tulip is a big giveaway. And that's where I'm heading off tomorrow. So for 4 days, I'm going to be in Amsterdam. It's going to be fun with my sister. So yeah, it's going to be fun. That's why this topic today. Because I started packing and I'm like, oh, what do I take? Anyway, stay tuned to HRB. The quiz will follow.
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0: Sweet Little Mystery by Wet Wet Wet here on HRB. Continuing on from our quiz. So this one, volcanic beaches, hot springs and roads that hug dramatic coastlines just off the Italian mainland. Which is this? It's Sicily in Italy. I've never been. I've been to Italy, but I've not been to Sicily. But then Italy is also very beautiful. To be honest, you know, my bucket list is not a bucket anymore. It's the whole world in a bucket. You know, if there's a big bathtub, I'll put all the whole world in it. And I'm like, I have to see this, this, this, and this. So I want to see everywhere. I want to fly. You know, I was asked by someone, you know, if you believe in rebirth and if you came back, what would you be? I said, I want to be a bird, because then I wouldn't need visas and permissions and this and that and everything. I can just fly around the world, see whatever I want, stay where how much ever longer I want in a place where I like, and then fly off to the next generation, you know, a destination. So that's how I want. Then I don't want to be eaten or shot or killed or anything like that, but I just want to fly free, roam around, look around the world, sit on exotic places like, you know, the Amazon forest is some place I really want to go see, because it's so beautiful. There's so much in it, isn't it? Has any of you been to the Amazon forest? Not the online shopping thing, you know, that we do every day, but this forest. If you've been, please let us know. It'd be good to know. Yeah. Stay tuned. I'm going to have two more questions and then I'll leave you alone.
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4: We want to let people know about how complicated the process of supplying medication to patients is because of the extensive clinical checks that are required. And just to sort of let people know that when they come into hospital, if they can bring their own medication in, that would be really helpful because it makes our job a lot easier. And when it comes to going home from hospital and being discharged, that there can sometimes be a delay in providing the discharge medications. And to just reassure patients and people, visitors, etc., to know that the reason why there is that delay is because we want to make sure that the medications are correct, and we want to make sure that they're 100% safe. And so that's why we do take that extra time to build in the safety checks.
5: The hospital has taken the practical steps to promote good health and has a no smoking policy. You and your visitors are asked to observe the no smoking signs and ask not to smoke in the interests of both staff and patients' health on hospital grounds.
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0: From our studios at Basingstoke and North Hampshire Hospital, online, around the hospital, and across Basingstoke on DAB, this is HRB.
1: In Sky News Centre at 2, more than 200,000 people in France and Spain have been forced to flee rapidly spreading wildfires. Spanish Prime Minister Pedro Sanchez has warned although a change in wind direction has helped firefighters who are battling flames spreading near Madrid, conditions may suddenly change. In France, meanwhile, people have been evacuated from homes in the suburbs of Bordeaux. Regional official there, Sophie Broca, says significant help is on its way.
2: This fire that we've been living with and fighting against here in Gironde for 3 days has reached an unprecedented magnitude. To combat it, we will receive extremely significant national reinforcements.
1: Meanwhile here, residents in a village in the Cairngorms say a raging wildfire has left them upset, angry and frustrated. Hundreds of residents have been moved out of Nethy Bridge after evacuation orders were issued. Smoke is now thought to be blowing towards Aberdeenshire and the North Sea. Kinley Francis owns a tour company in Orkney.
3: We can see the smoke 4.5, maybe 5 miles away from where we are. It is significant, the impact that it's had on the area. This is something of a, it looks like an apocalyptic scale. I just hope that the government can do their best to help these people up here.
1: A murder investigation started in Luton after a 17-year-old boy was stabbed to death. Police say it followed reports of disorder in the town yesterday. Two people have been arrested. Protesters from India's so-called cockroach youth movement have agreed to end their demonstrations. The announcement comes hours after the education minister there resigned. Heatwave conditions are returning for parts of England and Wales this coming week. Temperatures are expected to peak at 35 degrees Celsius in some parts. And Sean McCann, the younger brother of missing Madeline, has booked his place in the final of the 400 metres freestyle at the Commonwealth Games. The Team Scotland swimmer was cheered on by his parents and sister Amelie in Glasgow. That's the latest.
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You Don't Want Me No More by Major Lance here on HRP. And continuing on from our quiz, only two more questions, promise. Souks, Desert Dunes, Just Outside the City, and Pastel Blue Mountain Towns. Never been here, but I've seen the pictures and it is on my bucket list. As I said, my bucket is so huge, the world can fit in, but it's Morocco. Have you anyone been to Morocco? I would love to go to Morocco and see all the beautiful mosaics and, you know, art and sculptures and the nature and everything. I love it. And your next question, fjords, the midnight sun in summer, and dramatic mountain hikes. I have such easy questions for you, isn't it? Well, the fjords is a big giveaway. Norway, of course. Norway is one, you know, fantastic place I want to go. And I do have a friend there in Norway, so it'll be good to visit them. It's very expensive, I've heard. You know, really, really expensive. About 10 years ago, when my friend went to Norway, she said, I spent £10 on a burger. Would you believe that? And then another person went about 5 years ago and said, it's become £20 for a burger. £20 for a burger. And that's a lot of money. So if you go to Norway, you just have to watch out how much you have to spend. But then it would be all worth it, don't you think? Stay tuned to HRV.

0: So you win again by hot chocolate here, but I don't think we win anyway when it comes to packing for kids, because packing for ourselves, you know, yourself is one thing, but packing for family is a whole different sport, isn't it? So kids travel essentials. Make sure you have snacks, a familiar comfort item, entertainment that doesn't need charging for the first hour at least of your journey, so that way the kids stay calmer and, you know, looked after. And let older kids pack their own bags, own small bags. So cut down on the "are we there yet" by giving them ownership, so they know exactly what to look out for. Pack a small first aid comfort kit separately: plasters, travel sickness tablets, paracetamol, so it's not buried at the bottom of a case. Very important. And one day one outfit per person in hand luggage, in case checked baggage are delayed. This is very important. I found that it's very useful, and a nod to pet owners too. If the pet's coming with you or going to a sitter, don't forget their essentials get packed with the same care as everyone else's, because they need their familiarity. They need to know that you're coming back for them. That is so important. So make sure you pack their bags well as well. So what's your travel tip advice for us? Do share it on WhatsApp and Facebook page. I'll read them all. Thank you. This is HRV.
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3: I've come from G Floor and I'm one of the play specialists. We basically entertain the children in hospital, distract them from having procedures done, and prepare them for different procedures to have.
4: What is 1 Million Moments all about? We know prevention is better than cure. 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

Let me entertain you by Robbie Williams here on Hospital Radio Basingstoke. Thanks for listening to me, Thangareka. I'm having a great time chatting to you about what we can do to ease our burden. It's not a burden as such, but then, you know, everybody gets packing and sometimes it gets frantic. But what can you do and where can you get away? So, but then getting away from Hampshire, it's going to be, you know, let's stay closer to home for now. Whether you're flying from Southampton or Heathrow or road tripping down to the coast, a few local notes for anyone traveling this summer. Southampton Airport, check current baggage allowance before packing because as budget carriers vary widely, we found it after booking. So what happened was we booked with lastminute.com and when I checked in and when I was booking it, it said I'm allowed a small bag and a carry-on, okay, a cabin bag. But when I checked in on KLM, it said just the handbag or the, no, it just the, yeah, the handbag was allowed, included, and there was no carry-on bag. And now I was in the impression I had this sorted and paid for. But then I called, like, in fact, I spoke to the bot first, but then I said, no, there's some more issues. I need to speak to an agent, and an agent came along. And the solution they gave me is, for now, is if I take my baggage there, because according to them, they received a letter saying that I am allowed it. Yeah. But then my check-in says I'm not. So I'm going to take the cabin bag. And if they charge me for it, they've asked me to pay for it and get a refund for it. If, has this happened to you before? It's the first time this is happening to me. So I'm a bit kind of worried and skeptical, but at the same time I'm thinking, yeah, if they're going to refund me the money, I might as well carry what I need, right? I don't need to leave anything behind. Let me just take it with me. So that is where I am at the moment. So let's see what happens.

0: Ain't Over Till It's Over. Lenny Kravitz here on Hospital Radio Basingstoke, and we were talking about getaway and local Hampshire getaway. So if you're driving to the coast or the continent via the ferry boats, pack an overnight or day bag separately from the boat so you're not unpacking the whole car for a service station stop. So that's very important because it does get annoying for you to go through the whole of your bag, isn't it? And local luggage and travel shops in Basingstoke Town Centre are worth a look before buying online, because happy to have you guys recommend what we can do. So listeners, if you do have a favourite packing routine or favourite luggage shop where you buy, so do let us know. And send us your local travel tips as well, because it'd be interesting to learn. We learn from each other always, always. Yeah. Stay tuned to HRB.
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2: 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Young Writers in Basingstoke took centre stage as a school hosted its first poetry evening. Held on July the 10th, the Blue Coat School event brought together families, staff and invited guests to hear pupils perform their poems, covering themes from future ambitions to personal loss. Among those attending were the Mayor of Basingstoke and Dean, Councillor Jackie Tustain, and Hampshire Poet Laureate Damien Kelly Basher, who both praised the standard of writing on display. People who attended the Basingstoke Festival this year are being asked to help shape its future. Thousands of residents and visitors watched the free acts, the opening parade and the Out and About programme. Over 15,000 attended a performance or took part in one of 15 workshops during the three weekends of the festival. A total of 10 primary schools, 4 secondary schools, and more than 20 community groups were involved, while 15 young people gained work experience. Attendees are now being asked for their feedback on the shows and workshops they participated in, with the feedback going to help the organisers achieve funding for future years, as well as helping to shape future events. The survey can be found at basingstokefestival.co.uk.

So Young by The Course here on HRB. And the weekend prize draw, the summer super draw, you know, there are three prizes. So stay tuned to HRB. What rounds are happening and for your request. And the prize draw is happening with Neil Ogden. So please listen to HRB and be that winner. There are three big prizes to give away. So stay tuned to HRB. And Neil Ogden will give you all the info on it and the draw. That happens tomorrow.

0: summer's done by Texas here on Hikavi. This 2 hours just flown by, isn't it? I really am happy that I could share my understanding of packing and what to do. Listen, I find UK has got so much to offer in terms of nature, in terms of, you know, natural spaces to be in, the beaches, the parks. And Hampshire is so green, so blessed, actually. So, you know, if you drive down south, you have the wonderful beaches, you have a lot of shopping, a lot of eateries. It's brilliant. So wherever you're going, just make sure, you know, you check the weather, take your sun cream on, take your hats on, your goggles. Just keep yourself protected from nature's, you know, harsh weather with the sun, especially, you know, younger children and older adults, because it does affect you after a while. It does just get to you, burn you. So be careful wherever you're going. Enjoy what you do with family and friends. Stay tuned to Hijabi.
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Amazing Grace by London Community Gospel Choir here on HRB. 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

0: that is nearly the end of the show. And I've really had a good chat with you this afternoon regarding what to pack and what to do and what not to do and how you can help yourself on it. So yeah, if you have any good tips for packing, do share it with us on our WhatsApp page, on our Facebook, and we have a YouTube channel as well. So check them all out. We are socially, you know, brilliant. stay tuned to HRB for much more entertainment. And I've really had a good time. So once I'm off to Amsterdam, I'm going to come back and give you all that we did, what we saw, where you can go, what you can do, how it works. Yeah, information that would be, that needs to be passed on and be useful. You know, I like to share things like this because not everyone is able to, you know, search and do things. So this way, some help for myself. So have a fantastic Saturday evening and Sunday, and I'll see you next weekend with my information about Amsterdam, what I did, and where I went, what I saw. I hope it will be useful for you as well. So thank you so much. Have a fantastic afternoon. Stay happy. Stay healthy. This is Thangarika signing off. Bye-bye.
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4: Well, this weekend is the final weekend prize draw until September, and we're going out with a super draw. Not one, not two, but three prizes to give away. Third prize will be a copy of HRB member Graham Kent's book about the history of Grove Road in Basingstoke. Second prize is our normal guinea bag. And first prize is a £25 Amazon gift voucher. So to win one of those three prizes, you need to be a patient in hospital this weekend, and you need to make a request on HRB on Friday, Saturday or Sunday before 2:30 to be given a number and go into the draw. We'll pick three numbers at random when we do the weekend prize draw at 2:40 on Sunday afternoon, and you could be one of three winners this weekend.
3: HRB's Weekend Prize Draw.
5: The hospital has taken the practical steps to promote good health and has a no-smoking policy. You and your visitors are asked to observe the no-smoking signs and asked not to smoke in the interests of both staff and patients' health on hospital grounds.
3: The latest national and international news is next.

0: around the hospital, online at hrbasingstoke.co.uk and across Basingstoke on DAB. This is HRB.
1: We're at three. Officials in France and Spain are warning that forest fires tearing through their countries are still dangerous. Out-of-control blazes merged near Madrid, while in France, flames have spread rapidly down the country's southwestern coast. Smoke and ashes from those fires are affecting the city of Bordeaux. Resident there, Soraya Feta, says this disaster could have been prevented.
2: We need proper mitigation measures and policies to anticipate these things from happening and preventing them, because right now it's not only the forest turning into dust, it's also our lives, it's our memories, it's also like the economy.
1: Meanwhile, wildfires are also affecting people closer to home. Residents in the village of Nethy Bridge in the Cairngorms National Park have been urged to leave as more than 500 firefighters tackle blazes on the mountains. Six men have been arrested on suspicion of murder after a 22-year-old man was stabbed to death in South London this morning. Police say the incident happened close to Tremadoc Road in Clapham. Youth protesters in India have agreed to end weeks of demonstrations after talks with the government. The self-styled cockroach movement was triggered by an exam leak scandal. Journalist in Delhi, Giovanni Sen, explains why things have calmed down.
3: Several of their demands have been met, and the one that seemed like it might be the sticking point for the government was the resignation of the education minister. So this is not a government in which any minister has ever resigned due to public pressure. This is the first. And it really does send the message that people's voices cannot be ignored.
1: A 14-year-old boy is helping police with their inquiries after a hoax threat was made to an aircraft. RAF Typhoons were scrambled to intercept the Qatar Airways flight heading to Manchester Airport last night. And Eilish McColgan won't be defending her 10,000-metre title after pulling out of the Commonwealth Games. The Team Scotland set runner says she hasn't recovered from a toe injury suffered in the London Marathon. That's the latest. I'm Ruth McKee.
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9: Do you know what you've got? You've got a perfect woman. She treats you right. Keeps you satisfied. It's automatic.

Good afternoon. It's April Hayward here, Hospital Radio Bones and Stoke. Hope you're doing well this afternoon. It's a lovely sunny day, around 26 degrees today. So this is a Music On Demand show. If you haven't listened before, it's where I play your requests. So my colleague Hilary, our ward visitor, has been around Basingstoke and North Hampshire Hospital this afternoon and been across to CCU and cardiology, picked up some fantastic requests. So if you are in hospital yourself and you'd like a request, it's really easy. Go to your bedside terminal, pick up your bedside phone, press the hospital radio button. You'll see it there and give me a call in studio. Do that when there's a song playing. Or if you love a bit of technology, why don't you send a WhatsApp message on 07 4000 430 88, or you can send a message on Facebook as well if you wish. So lots of ways of getting in touch. Got plenty of requests to play this afternoon. Usually play those between 3 and 4. We'll see how time goes. So hope you enjoy the show this afternoon.

0: Interesting. If you love someone, set them free. Here on HRB, it's April Haywood with you, live until 5 o'clock this afternoon. And every song request today and over the weekend will be entered in our summer super draw. First prize is £25 Amazon gift voucher. Second prize is our goodie bag. And the third prize is Story of Grove Road by Graham Kent. Now, I've looked up, what is that book? So I've looked it up. I'll be telling you a little bit about that a little bit later on. So next up, I'll go to the first request of my show. And it's for you, Graham, over on CCU. And it's the Rolling Stones and Little Red Rooster.
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0: Rolling Stones and Little Red Rooster here on HRB. That goes out to you, Graham. Over on CCU, I've got a little note here that my colleague Hilary has written here. She has obviously had a lovely chat with you. And apparently you sing in a choir, so being really interested to hear more about that. It's a church choir, local choir. It's a lovely a hobby to have, isn't it, if you can sing. I can't sing a note, so good for you. So, more music coming up and more requests here on HRB.
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and my heart is breaking for you. And now I do apologise for the quality of that song. I think we'll have to remove that one, don't you? Next up here on HRB, it's George Michael and A Different Corner.

George Michael and George Mike on a different corner here on HRB. Hope you're enjoying the show so far this afternoon here at HRB. I've got a request here next to play. It's for you, Katie, over on CCU. And you asked me to play this around about 3:30. So hopefully you're listening now because we do the HRB diary at 3:30. So it's Luke Combs and When It Rains, It Pours. And the version I've got here is great, I'm sure, is a live acoustic version. So I'm just going to play it for you right now.

0: And that was Luke Combs, When It Rains, It Pours. And that goes out to you, Katie, over on CCU. I really hope you enjoyed that. HRB Diary is coming up next. And after that, there's a request for you, Pietra. And it's Rihanna, any song by her. So I've chosen Don't Stop the Music. So that's going to come up just after the HRB Diary.
1: The HRB Diary.
0: Summer bands on Sundays throughout the summer. Eastrop Park and the War Memorial Park in Basingstoke. The summer band concerts are back for summer. The year series will take place across two beautiful locations in Eastrop Park and the War Memorial Park through July, August and September, with performances taking place from 3 to 5pm. So why don't you pack a picnic, grab a comfy rug or a deck chair and make the most of your summer Sunday surrounded by scenic parkland. Whether it's a tranquil setting of Eastrop Park with its boating lake, tree trail, trim trail and children's play area, or the spacious leafy surroundings of the War Memorial Park, you'll be treated to a delightful musical experience the whole family can enjoy. And the next one coming up is actually tomorrow, so why don't you go along? It's the 26th of July, the Tadley Band at the Eastrop Park. So what a fantastic thing to do. Just relax in a local park and enjoy a band. More coming up just after this.
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5: Well, this weekend is the final weekend prize draw until September, and we're going out with a super draw. Not one, not two, but three prizes to give away. Third prize will be a copy of HRB member Graham Kent's book about the history of Grove Road in Basingstoke. Second prize is our normal guinea bag, and first prize is a £25 Amazon gift voucher. So to win one of those three prizes, you need to be a patient in hospital this weekend and you need to make your request on HRB on Friday, Saturday or Sunday before 2:30 to be given a number and go into the draw. We'll pick three numbers at random when we do the weekend prize draw at 2:40 on Sunday afternoon and you could be one of three winners this weekend.
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1: 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Please don't stop.

Rihanna and Please Don't Stop the Music here on HRV. That goes out to you, Pietra, over on CCU, Basingstoke and North Hampshire Hospital. Hope you're enjoying the show so far. It's April Hay live till 5 o'clock this afternoon. Now, if you are staying in Basingstoke and North Hampshire Hospital and you'd like yourself a request, why don't you give me a call by picking up your bedside phone, which is on your terminal, pressing the hospital radio button. You'll come straight through the studio and we can have a chat. Do that when a song is playing, or if you fancy sending a WhatsApp message, 07 4000 430 88. Be great to hear from you, and all our requests over the weekend will go into our super prize draw. Next up, the next request is for you, Oliver, again over in CCU. And what a wonderful choice here. It's A Wonderful World, Louis Armstrong, for you, Oliver.

Louis Armstrong and Wonderful World. I love that song. It's beautiful, isn't it? Wonderful choice. Thank you very much, Oliver. Patient over on CCU. Again, if you'd like yourself a request, pick up your bedside phone, press the hospital radio button and give me a call. Another one for you, Oliver. Let's play that now, shall we? Because I've got it lined up for you. Dire Straits, Why Worry? Now, there was a couple of versions of this one. There was an 8-minute one. I found one that is suitable, I think, for you. It's live. I bet if you're a fan, you've seen them, haven't you? This one's live in San Antonio in 1985. So I'm going to play it right now for you.

that for some reason doesn't want to play with me. So we're going to do another song while I sort out why that's not wanting to play for me. Let's have a look at another request that I might have ready. Okay, so Rita, you've asked me for Connie Francis, Who's Sorry Now? So why don't we play that one? Because I found it for you earlier. We're going to quickly find that for you, play that for you now. And then we'll sort out why Dire Straits doesn't want to play. Right, let's do that right now for you. Here we go.

0: Connie Francis, who's sorry now? And that goes out to you, Rita, over in CCU. Thank you for that request. More requests and more music and entertainment news are coming up.
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1: 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This is HRB.

Natalie Imbruglia, Just Drive. What a fantastic song. Loving that. That's from her new album that actually officially gets released in September called Algorithm. So some fantastic, I'm sure there's some fantastic tunes in that particular album. Looking forward to hearing more from her. Let's try this request again with Dire Straits and Why Worry for you, Oliver. So it wasn't playing ball with me before, so it should now. So let's give it a go. No, it doesn't want to do that. So what I'm going to do a little while is actually play something else by Dire Straits for you instead of that one. But meantime, I've got another request, so I'll get something else lined up for you. Vera over CCU and The Shadows. So this one's Apache, very well-known one, this one, isn't it? This is for you, Vera.

The Unmistakable, The Shadows and Apache. And you sort of makes you think about the old Western films as well, doesn't it? So great, great choice there. And that goes out to you, Vera, over on CCU, Basingstoke and North Hampshire Hospital. And as I mentioned earlier, over this weekend, it's our summer super prize draw. First prize is £25 Amazon gift voucher. Second prize is a goodie bag. Third prize, The Story of Grove Road by Graham Kent. And the draw... All entries into this draw, whoever requests a song, gets drawn tomorrow afternoon at 2:40. Now, I was having a look at a little bit about this particular book. It's written by a Basingstoke man who has written a book about the history of the road he lives in with proceeds to charity and honour of his wife. Graham Kent explores history behind the street where he and his wife Maria moved in 1985. He'll be donating all the money raised from sales of the book, which cost £10, to Alzheimer's Research UK. And his wife was diagnosed with dementia 5 years ago. He said, 2 years ago, while walking the dog, it struck me I knew nothing about the road stories. This led to research and revealed what a fascinating history Grove Road has. The book includes why the road was built, the stories of residents who lost their life serving their country in World War II, the salacious story of a Victorian couple, a gory murder mystery, and more. What a fantastic thing to do. So it's definitely worth a read, and you may win the prize in the prize draw. Now, as promised, finally, we'll get this Dire Straits song. Instead of Why Worry Now, Oliver, I've chosen for you Walk of Life, Dire Straits.

0: Dire Straits and Walk of Life here on HRB, played for you all over on CCU, Basingstoke and North Hampshire Hospital. It's April Hayward live with you till 5 o'clock this afternoon. I'm back here after the news update, news and sports. See you soon.
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2: From the Sky News Centre at 4. Over 200,000 people have been evacuated from their homes across southern Europe due to out-of-control wildfires. In France, a blaze is heading towards the city of Bordeaux. Meanwhile, in Spain, blazes have been spreading towards Madrid. Spain's Prime Minister, Pedro Sanchez, has been visiting affected areas. He says calmer weather's offered some hope of containing the flames.
3: We have a window of opportunity this weekend to fight the fire, and that is why we're going to dedicate and allocate a significant portion of our resources to that effort.
2: Meanwhile, an entire village in the Scottish Highlands has been evacuated as a wildfire that's been burning for over a week continues to spread. Residents of Nethy Bridge in the Cairngorms National Park have been told to leave their homes as firefighters battle flames sweeping across the mountain range. Smoke is drifting towards Aberdeenshire. Sandy McCook is from the local community council. He says it's a very frightening situation.
4: This is the worst fire we've had here in living memory, and probably a lot longer than living memory. We were looking at and had to evacuate people last night from the village who have got medical conditions, who are infirm.
2: A 14-year-old boy is assisting police with their inquiries after a plane heading to Manchester Airport last night received a hoax threat. The Qatar Airways flight landed safely under guidance from RAF fighter jets. Student protests by the so-called cockroach movement in India have been called off. The education minister there has resigned after a scandal about exam leaks. Heatwave conditions are returning for parts of England and Wales this coming week. Temperatures are expected to peak at 35 degrees Celsius in some areas. And Celtic forward Dyson Maeder has completed a permanent move to Premier League returners Ipswich. The clubs have agreed a 3-year deal worth around £10 million. That's the latest. I'm Ruth McKee.
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Lights up from her Netflix documentary. You must watch it. Good afternoon. If you have just joined me, it's April Hayward here on HRB, Hospital Radio Basingstoke, live till 5 o'clock this afternoon. Got a few more requests to play that were collected by Hilary, my lovely colleague, who's one of our ward visitors visiting CCU and cardiology earlier today. And there's also a request for you, John, who sent it via our lucky dip request as well via our website. Thank you very much. I'll play that very, very soon. If you'd like yourself a request, you can do it that way. You can, if you are staying in hospital, pick up your bedside phone, press the hospital radio button, give me a call, or you can even send a WhatsApp message, 074 1000 43088. I will repeat that because that's a lot to remember, isn't it? And John, I've got your request coming up soon, just after this one, and it's Spandau Ballet and Round and Round.

Hello, and round and round here on HRP. It's April Hayward, live till 5 o'clock this afternoon. Next up, John, you've sent a few requests this week. Thank you so much. Here for Music on Demand for my show this afternoon. And your lucky dip request is Simply Red and A New Flame.

0: and A New Flame. And I played that for you, John, who sent us a message via a Music On Demand request. So really hope you enjoyed that. It's HRB with April Hayward. More coming up.
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3: This is Neil Ogden. Well, Series 35 of the Sound of Sunday started last September, and 152 and a quarter hours of shows later, that's 696 requests and 49 shows. We've got to the end of the series this Sunday afternoon. All the regular fun and features, including your final chance to play Spot the Ball. There'll be Huntsford, Random Vinyl, the Choir Court of an Hour, and Risen to Quest for Oak Lodge. And because it's the last one till September, it's a weekend prize super summer draw as well, with three prizes to give away.
4: 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Still the only way to spend Sunday afternoon.
5: 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But if you have persistent heartburn, you really need to go and see your GP and get it checked out.
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Shakira and Whenever, Wherever. Absolutely love that song. Lots of energy. Did you see her taking to the stage at the 2026 FIFA World Cup final in New York, New Jersey? Absolutely fantastic. And she was co-headlining the inaugural World Cup halftime show. And she absolutely captivated millions across the globe with her performance of Die, Die, 49 years young. And looking at her, I'm thinking, what a wonderful performance. And I read an article earlier this week where it really encapsulates how a lot of women would look and say, well done for you. So fit, I think, and energetic. And I think it's, and they've said, at an age when society tells women to age gracefully, dim the light, or blend into the background, Shakira stood under a stadium spotlight and reminded us of a fundamental truth: midlife is what you make of it, actually. And I think that's an absolute fantastic line for her. So well done, and fantastically, and just shows that you can stay fit and healthy. So congratulations to her for a spectacular show. Now I'm going to attempt to play this song. I've had some little few technical difficulties, so bear with me. Elizabeth, you have asked me for Kim Appleby, Don't Worry, over in Cardiology. If that doesn't play, we'll play something else, if that's okay. I've got something else lined up as alternative. So I'll line that up just in case this doesn't work. Hopefully that's okay. So let's go for it now.

Kim Appleby and Don't Worry. And that was requested by you, Elizabeth, over in Cardiology. I really hope you enjoyed that request. Now, next up, Shania Twain and Life's About to Get Good. Well, she revealed that she turned down an invitation to Taylor Swift's wedding to perform with Harry Styles at its sold-out shows at Wembley. And she opened for Harry Styles during his 12-night London residency, which ran from June the 12th to July the 4th as part of the Together Together tour. Well, what a decision to make, but there we go. I'm sure she performed really, really well. Here she is.

0: What a great positive sound that was. A tune, I should say. Life's About to Get Good. Shania Twain here on HRB. It's April Hayward. Another round, about half an hour to go. I'm really hoping you're enjoying the show. It's been very, very quick. So let's go to the HRB local news.
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0: 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The service is operated by Community First and jointly funded by Hampshire County Council and local district and borough councils. Young Writers in Basingstoke took centre stage at a school hosted its first poetry evening. Held on July the 10th, a Blue Coat School event brought together family, staff and invited guests to hear pupils perform their poems, covering themes from future ambitions to personal loss. Among those attending were the Mayor of Basingstoke and Deem, Councillor Jackie Tustain, and Hampshire Poet Laureate Damien Kelly Basher, who both praised the standard of writing on display. People who attended the Basingstoke Festival this year are being asked to help shape its future. Thousands of residents and visitors watched the free acts, the opening parade and the out and about programme. Over 15,000 attended a performance or took part in one of 35 workshops during the 3 weeks of the festival. A total of 10 primary schools, 4 secondary schools and more than 20 community groups were involved, where 15 young people gained work experience. Attendees are now being asked for their feedback on the shows, experiences and workshops they participated in, with the feedback going to help the organisers achieve funding for future years as well as helping to shape future events. The survey can be found at basingstokefestival.co.uk. Now it's time for the local weather.
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0: And today there'll be plenty of sunshine throughout today, particularly in the early evening into the evening. Thick cloud will move in from the northwest, bringing the odd spot of rain. A warm day tonight, cloudy, mostly dry, few spots of drizzle, light to gentle northwesterly winds.
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4: Talk about.

Madonna and dancer Tyria from her new album. Can you believe she's always been known as a master of reinvention, hasn't she? So they're saying a sequel was the last thing that anyone expected, but for her 15th album, she's revisiting her 10th 2005's Confession on a Dance Floor. And judging by that one, I think it's going to be really, really good, don't you? It's April Hayward here on HRB. Hope you're enjoying the show. One more request to do that I've got left to play. So thank you for waiting. Rita, over on CCU, Jimmy Ruffin and Farewell is a Lonely Sound. And I'm going to play that for you right now. And this is not playing again. I know, don't know what's going on, but we'll try and play that again for you in a moment, Rita. So what we're going to do is going to play some Katy Perry first and Daisies, and then we'll go back and revisit and make sure that we play that for you. And the reason I'm playing this one is that Katy Perry is bringing her Lifetime's concert film to screen across 150 cinemas in the UK following the tour raising over £80,000 for the Music Venue Trust. For the UK alone, over 150 cinemas will be showing it for a limited time only, and tickets will be in sale from Thursday the 30th of July. Footage was filmed for two solid sold-out nights in Paris last November as she embarked on her Lifetime's tour and captured it with a 60 camera setup across the set. Well, here she is with Daisies.

Katy Perry and Daisies here on HRB. Now then, Rita, we're going to attempt to play the Farewell as a Lonely Sound. If I can't play that, I'm going to play another one for you. So let's give it a go. If not, I'm going to play you Hold On to My Love. Let's give this a go this time and see if it works.

0: And Farewell is a Lonely Sound. Great choice there. Rita, over on CCU. Thank you very much for those requests. That ends all the requests now here on HRP. It's April Hayward. Right, about 15 minutes to go until the end of the show.
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2: This is HRB. All your favourites.

Dua Lipa and Dance the Night here on HRB. I really hope you have enjoyed the show. It's April Haywood here. Not long to go, a couple more songs to go until the end of the show. We'll be telling you about what's coming up shortly. I thought I'd play some Taylor Swift now. I'm wondering whether she'll win some more Grammys next year. She is the most nominated artist at the Grammys, and she has had several here, and she's won 14 trophies, can you believe? And of course she's got a new song, I Knew It, I Knew You, which she wrote and recorded for Toy Story 5. Here it is.

I knew you. Fantastic song. I was talking about the Grammys. Well, Taylor Swift already holds the all-time record with 4 Album of the Year victories, with Fearless, Folklore and Midnights. 3 of those projects in 1989, Folklore and Midnights also won Best Pop Vocal Album. I'm sure she'll come back with a trophy or two, don't you? So it's April Hayward here on HRB, but let me tell you about what is coming up after my show. So at 5 o'clock, just after the news, we have Nino Ferretto with the Nino show. At 6 o'clock, Steve Randall with Unbeatable 80s. I love a bit of the 80s. 7 o'clock, HRB Disco Fever, dance and disco favourites. At 8 o'clock, Vernon Pierce with Sound of the 90s, and Gary Jackson at 9 o'clock with Dark Side of the Moon, and then into the HRB Evening Mix. 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You can do that on our website, or give us a call during our show, or send a WhatsApp message on 07400 430 88. Lots of ways of getting in touch here. Well, I've really enjoyed being here today. I'll give a shout out to the lovely people that gave a request in a moment. But first of all, Faith Hill, There You'll Be. Love this one.

0: Here on HRB, last song of my show. You've been listening to myself, April Hayward, since 3 o'clock this afternoon. I truly hope that you have enjoyed it, and especially say thank you to everybody that's listened and joined in. And the requestees were Rita, Vera, Oliver, Elizabeth, Katie, Graham, Pietra and John. Thank you so much. I'll be back in 2 weeks' time. Have a good the rest of the afternoon and weekend. The news, and then followed by Nino Ferretto. The Nino Show is following my show. Have a very good afternoon.
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3: 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Doing a Gabba Gabba Gabba with you. 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
3: From the Sky News Centre at 5. More than 200,000 people in France and Spain have been forced to flee rapidly spreading wildfires. Spanish Prime Minister Pedro Sanchez has warned that a low change in wind direction has helped firefighters battling flames near Madrid. Conditions may suddenly change. In France, people have been evacuated from homes in the suburbs of Bordeaux. Regional official Sophie Broca says significant help is on its way.
4: This fire that we've been living with and fighting against here in Gironde for 3 days has reached an unprecedented magnitude. To combat it, we will receive extremely significant national reinforcements.
3: Meanwhile, residents in a village in the Cairngorms say a raging wildfire there has left them upset, angry and frustrated. Hundreds of residents have been moved out of Nethy Bridge after evacuation orders were issued. Kinley Francis owns a tour company in Orkney.
5: We could see the smoke 4.5, maybe 5 miles away from where we are. It is significant, the impact that it's had on the area. This is something of a, it looks like an apocalyptic scale. I just hope that the government can do their best to help these people up here.
3: Two teenagers have been arrested on suspicion of murdering a 17-year-old boy who was stabbed to death in Luton yesterday. Police say two boys were first arrested on suspicion of violent disorder and then re-arrested on suspicion of murder. A 14-year-old boy is helping police with their inquiries after a hoax threat was made against an aircraft travelling to Manchester Airport. RAF Typhoons were scrambled to intercept the Qatar Airways flight last night. Youth protesters in India have agreed to end their demonstrations after talks with the government. The self-styled cockroach movement was triggered by an exam leak scandal. And letters from a young Morrissey are expected to fetch up to £22,000 at auction. In one, he claims he was always a genius.
1: From Tadley to Hook, Odiham to Oakley.
2: Around the hospital, online at hrbasingstoke.co.uk and across Basingstoke on DAB.

is the drink. 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Got him on the alcohol. After hit.

0: Well, that's a lively start to the show, isn't it? Blew away the cobwebs. Song number one, welcome to the show. This is Nino Ferretto. As always, a new theme every week. Have you guessed it? Stacey is a very good guesser. What do you think the theme is? I mean, a lot of people know because they've seen it listed. But what do you think it is, Stace? Our theme today. Remembering that that is Dr. Feel Good. And milk and alcohol. What do you reckon?
1: Well, it's obvious. It's alcohol.
0: Another one. Guess again.
1: Milk and cows?
0: No, it's not milk. It's not a beverage, no.
1: Then feeling good.
0: Fabulous. No, you're not very good at this, are you? But thank you very much. You've given me some great ideas for next week. Thank you, Stace. No, it's doctors, medicine, and, you know, healing and all that kind of stuff, right? So music and facts about that. You get it?
1: Yeah, I like it.
0: Okay, you like this one as well. It's George Michael.
1: Is it Heal the Pain?
0: Well, yeah, now you're reading it off my little card here.

such a cool tune, isn't it? As always, these themes give me a great excuse to play some wonderful songs and also come up with some great facts for you as well. The theme then, doctors, medicine, healing, that kind of thing. George Michael there, Heal the Pain. Here's some facts for you. There are approximately 215,000 healthcare physicians in the UK. In the United States, over 1 million doctors. 65% of those are male, and the average doctor has 40,000 hours of training behind them. Thank you for your company today. Thank you for tuning in. I know the music won't disappoint. Some good facts along the way, and like I say, some great music too. This time around, Doctor My Eyes. That's an optician, isn't it? Here's Jackson Browne. Doctor.

to check in. They ask the most insulting question when you check into a hospital. What seems to be the problem? What seems? Well, it seems. It seems like everything on my inside wants to be on my outside.

Serious Back Brushed Hair there from Bon Jovi, 1988 that is, and Bad Medicine, a band from New Jersey. The album, by the way, was called New Jersey. We'll stick with that area for a while longer, shall we? Here's another group that came from New Jersey, from 1980 this time. This is Dr. Hook and The Medicine Show. So we've got doctors and we have medicines with this one. By the way, the name of the band was inspired by Ray Sawyer. He's in the band, of course, the one with the eye patch. You remember him? It's a reference to Captain Hook of the Peter Pan fairy tale. Anyway, sexy eyes, but not necessarily when the Sandman's been.

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0: can't go out on Saturday. That's our special night.
1: What's so special about it?
0: What the? Oh, I don't know. A little show called Dr. Quinn, Medicine Woman.
2: Today's theme for the show, about the medical profession, all a bit serious, isn't it? That's why I like to throw in a bit of comedy now and then. You heard the Spin Doctors and Two Princes. Here's a song I haven't heard since 1976 when it first came out. Dr. Kiss Kiss and 5,000 Volts.

There are 25 hospitals, you know, in North America and in Europe that have visual messages strategically placed near the ceilings in operating rooms. Those messages are only visible when read from above. They're part of an ongoing study to test the validity of people claiming to have out-of-body experiences. Staying with hospitals, and it was the creator of Peter Pan who gave the rights to a children's hospital so they would always collect the royalties and fund the hospital. Did you know that? So our love and thanks go out to J.M. Barry, who gifted the rights back in 1929 for Great Ormond Street Hospital. Dr. Kiss Kiss, 5,000 volts, got a number 8 in 1976. Here's Robert Palmer now.

You are through to the medical advice helpline. Let us do the worrying. You have accessed the storehouse and a treasure trove of trained medical experts, each one expertly trained medically. With a medical training that has made them expert in a trained way. We have over 5,000 top consultants all busting a gut, so to speak, to help you with any symptoms that may be worrying you. I'm afraid that at the moment there is no one available to take your call.

0: You know, it was common for hospitals in Germany to have a brewery. Yeah, patients used to get a beer before going to bed.
1: If I'm going to go to hospital, put me down for that one.
0: On a more serious note, some hospitals do keep a supply of beer for alcoholics in case they go through withdrawal, which can apparently be fatal. Some hospitals even have beer cans with prescription labels. Mind you, if I am feeling a little bit under the weather, I choose Marvin Gaye's option.

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0: Doctor and the Medics and their version of Spirit in the Sky. This is Nino Ferretto with today's theme, doctors, healing, you know, that kind of stuff. Did you know in 1995, St Jude's Hospital received an anonymous letter with a $1 million winning McDonald's Monopoly game piece? Although it was against the rules to transfer prizes, McDonald's honoured it. By the way, here is a date for your diary. March 30th is Doctor's Day, National Doctor's Day. Maybe you want to drop your doctor a line to say thank you for all the hard work they do. If you'd like to drop me a line, Nino Ferretto, you can do that right here at the radio station to the email address, or you can find me on social media. I'm there on X and there on Facebook too. Now, back in the 1960s, Peter Sellers had a fabulous hit song with Sophia Loren. It's been revamped quite recently by Pixie Lott, Rowan Atkinson and Nick Mohammed. The song, Goodness Gracious Me.
1: Oh, Doctor, I'm in trouble.
2: Well, goodness gracious me.

0: 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How often does this happen? When did the trouble start? You see, my stethoscope is bobbing to the throbbing of your heart.
1: What kind of man is he to create this allergy? It goes boom, booty, boom, booty, boom, booty, boom, booty, boom, booty, boom, booty, boom, boom, boom, boom. 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
0: Well, goodness gracious.
2: Morning.

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1: 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Put it away, please.
2: Maybe it's my back.
1: Maybe.
2: Shall I lie down?
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1: Put two and two together.
0: Four.
1: If you have eyes to see, the face that makes my pulses race is right in front of me.
0: There's

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1: How audacious.
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0: Goodness gracious.
2: Goodness gracious me.
3: It's very kind of you giving me a bed bath.
4: It's all right.
3: You worked here long?
4: I don't work here.

So this theme coming to an end now, I thought what I'd do is give you some ideas as how to prevent seeing the doctor or going to the hospital. Here are the top five most common chronic conditions in older adults. At five, diabetes. Now, eat a healthy diet, exercise for 30 minutes five times a week, and safely lose 5 to 7% of your body weight if you're diagnosed with pre-diabetes. At number four, ischemic heart disease or coronary heart disease. Steps to take: refrain from saturated and trans fat, get 7 to 8 hours of sleep each night, keep your stress levels in check, and do regular cardio exercise. At three, arthritis. 35% of older adults treated for arthritis. Steps you should take are exercising 5 times a week for 30 minutes. Stay with the recommended weight for your height. Make sure your back, legs and arms are always supported. Take precautions to avoid joint injuries and don't smoke. Two, it's high cholesterol. 50% of older adults treated for that. Steps to take: abstaining from smoking, excessive alcohol consumption, be active each day, manage your weight, and minimizing saturated fats and trans fats in your diet too. And finally, number one, hypertension. That's high blood pressure. Nearly 60% of older adults were treated for that. Steps to take include maintaining a healthy weight. Losing just 10 pounds can reduce blood pressure. Regulate your stress levels. Limit salt and alcohol consumption. Exercise daily. Check your blood pressure regularly. I hope that helps and keeps you out of harm's way and brings you back for our next show. Until the next time.

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0: What is 1 Million Moments all about? We know prevention is better than cure. Children who feel connected, heard and understood are less likely to struggle with their mental health. 1 Million Moments is all about seizing opportunities to connect with children moment by moment, day by day.
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3: From the Sky News Centre at 6. A specially adapted cargo plane has been deployed in France to dump an anti-flame substance on wildfires raging out of control. They're spreading along the southwestern Atlantic coast of the country. Crews in Spain are also tackling huge blazes after separate fires merged near Madrid. Wildlife expert Juan José Ortiz says with fewer people living in the countryside, fires can become more ferocious.
4: We have seen a kind of fires that we have never seen before. The main reason for these conditions are climate change. We don't have doubt about that, but also the very high fuel load due to the rural abandonment.
3: The emergency response to the Cairngorms wildfire is being likened to closing the stable door now the horse has bolted. That's from a resident in Nethy Bridge where villagers have been told to leave their homes. A 14-year-old boy is assisting police with their inquiries after a plane heading to Manchester Airport yesterday received a hoax threat. The Qatar Airways flight landed safely under guidance from RAF fighter jets. Student protests by the so-called cockroach movement in India have been called off. The education minister there has resigned after an exam leak scandal. Donald Trump says the media will be broke when he's no longer president, as there'll be nobody to report on. He pulled out a Trump 2028 cap at a rescheduled White House correspondents' dinner, joking he wants a third term in office. Republican commentator Greg Swenson says it shows his sense of humour.
5: I wouldn't take it seriously, and the president surely doesn't. So he's just having some fun with the press and trying to poke fun of the fact that the press often claims that he's some sort of threat to democracy. And so for him, just the fact that the show did go on was the most important thing.
3: Lewis Hamilton has been demoted to fifth place on the grid for tomorrow's Hungarian F1 Grand Prix. Stewards judged he'd impeded Oscar Piastri in qualifying. Hamilton's Ferrari teammate Charles Leclerc now takes second. That's the latest.
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That is such a big, fun tune, isn't it? The Weather Girls and It's Raining Men on Unbeatable 80s. You also heard the Human League and Madonna. Let's continue the fun, shall we? With Matt Bianco.

The last 10 minutes or so have felt very much like we're at some sort of party, some sort of celebration. Tony Basil's Mickey, getting the pom-poms out, doing a bit of cheerleading. Matt Bianco before that, get out of your lazy bed, and the Weather Girls, It's Raining Men. Still more unbeatable 80s to come. Belinda Carlisle and Mai Tai are next.

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Oh, love that. Mai Tai and history on Unbeatable 80s. Ghostbusters 2 now. Bobby Brown. And On Our Own.

0: 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I'm Steve Randall. 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
9: From the Sky News Centre at 7, France is starting to deploy 1,500 military personnel to the southwest of the country as wildfires burn out of control. The government's trying to move people out of Bordeaux as flames approach. In central Spain, a national emergency has been declared. Officials in Madrid admit they can't extinguish the blazes which have merged. The Spanish Prime Minister Pedro Sanchez says dangers persist.
10: We're going to face some challenging hours ahead because while temperatures have dropped, we don't know exactly how the winds will develop, what their intensity will be, or whether or not dry storms will actually occur as a result of these fires.
9: Residents in a Highlands village are angry they've been forced to stay out of their homes. It's down to a huge wildfire in the Cairngorms, but people in Nethy Bridge say smoke has now changed direction and is blowing towards the North Sea. Scotland's Justice Secretary Neil Gray says helicopters are being used to try to douse the flames.
11: Of course, we keep under review our response to the ever-growing threat of wildfires, and having aerial support is part of that tactical response, as is ensuring that we have the necessary ground support to be able to tackle these wildfires.
9: At least 15 people have been arrested after violence erupted between anti-immigration and anti-racism protesters in Glasgow. Police chased and held back Unite the Clans demonstrators who ran towards an anti-fascist group. Many on both sides wore masks. Two teenagers have been arrested on suspicion of murdering a 17-year-old boy in Luton who was stabbed during a disturbance last night. Youth protesters in India have agreed to end their demonstrations after talks with the government. The self-styled cockroach movement was triggered by an exam leak scandal. India's education minister has now quit. Aberdeen have beaten Kelty Hearts 3-0 to progress to the last 16 of the Scottish League Cup with a 100% group stage record. Dundee United topped Group B after Montrose lost 2-0 to the Spartans. Ross County, Stenhousemuir, Inverness and Ayr United all progress. That's the latest.
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1: It's another trip down memory lane. 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Of course, there was Magpie on the other. But if you were watching Blue Peter, chances are you'd be trying to build something with a used toilet roll, fairy liquid bottle, could be a Tracy Island for all I know. But don't forget, you had to use that sticky back plastic. 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
3: Here I am with Sally. 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
3: 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We are trying to raise awareness of this cancer because it's the sixth biggest cancer killer in the UK. 10% of people get heartburn every week, but they don't think about going to see their GP. But if you have persistent heartburn, you really need to go and see your GP and get it checked out.
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1: Right, this is Ben on Ward D5. Pick up your bedside phone and press the hospital radio button to have your favourite song played, and you could be a winner in the weekend prize draw this weekend.
2: And here I am up on CCU with Mark. He's a therapy assistant.
3: I support the physiotherapist, making sure that people get up out of bed, help rehabilitate injuries, and making sure people live as independent as possible when they leave hospital. Yeah, I work mainly across E floor, C floor, and CCU and Wessex wards.
4: When you come into hospital, it is important that planning for your return home starts early in your stay and that it is well planned. Your ward team will start to arrange your discharge from the day of your admission. This will ensure that you have a smooth transfer from hospital to home. To help with this process, we ask that you let your nurse know as early as possible of anything that may influence your ability to go home. It is important that we work with you to organise your discharge plan early in your stay so that you do not remain in this acute hospital longer than is absolutely necessary. This is important for you so that you can return to your home as quickly as possible, which has been shown to benefit your recovery. It is important for us so that we have beds available to be able to continue to provide acute hospital care for those who need it the most.
5: The latest national and international news is next. From our studios at Basingstoke and Northampshire Hospital, online, around the hospital, and across Basingstoke on DAB, this is HRB.
6: From the Sky News Centre at 8. Officials in France and Spain are warning that forest fires tearing through their countries are still dangerous. Out-of-control blazes merged near Madrid. Smoke and ash are affecting the French city of Bordeaux. Resident Soraya Fetty says this disaster could have been stopped.
7: We need proper mitigation measures and policies to anticipate these things from happening and preventing them, because right now it's not only the forest turning into dust, it's also our lives, it's our memories, it's also like the economy.
6: And wildfires are affecting people closer to home too. Residents in the village of Nethy Bridge in the Cairngorms have been told to leave as more than 500 firefighters tackle blazes on the mountains. Police investigating a suspected dissident Republican car bomb intercepted near the Irish border have tonight charged a man. The suspect in his 40s is facing a special court sitting. A 25-year-old law student's been charged with possessing explosives after her vehicle was stopped in County Monaghan on Wednesday. Six men have been arrested on suspicion of murder after a 22-year-old man was stabbed in South London. He was found in Clapham early this morning. Youth protesters in India have agreed to end weeks of demonstrations following talks with the government. The self-styled cockroach movement was triggered by an exam leak scandal. Journalist in Delhi, Giovanni Sen, explains why things have calmed down.
8: Several of their demands have been met, and the one that seemed like it might be the sticking point for the government was the resignation of the education minister. So this is not a government in which any minister has ever resigned due to public pressure. This is the first. And it really does send the message that people's voices cannot be ignored.
6: Lineup for tomorrow's Hungarian Grand Prix has been rejigged after penalties for Lewis Hamilton and Kimi Antonelli. The seven-time F1 champion drops from second to fifth for impeding Oscar Piastri, while championship leader Antonelli's down to seventh. That lifts Mercedes teammate George Russell to sixth. That's the latest.
5: From Tadley to Hook, Odiham to Oakley.
0: Around the hospital. 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
0: With Vernon Pierce.

Welcome to another program in this series called Boy Bands. My name's Vernon Pierce, and in these programs, I'll be playing you songs from the golden era of the 90s by such groups as Boyzone and the Backstreet Boys, New Kids on the Block, and NSYNC, with special programs devoted to Take That and Westlife. So let me bring back some memories for you of a very special music genre and help turn the clock back here on HRB.

Well, we're starting off this week's programme back in 1991 with New Kids on the Block, who it seems were responsible in part for the coining of the word boy band in the late 1980s when Lou Pearlman decided to form a record company to promote a new singing and dancing group after he became fascinated with the success of New Kids on the Block. And that song, If You Go Away, was released as a standalone single in 1991 and was later included on their 1994 album Face the Music. Well, our second group this week is Boys to Men, a vocal harmony group from Philadelphia, with a track from their third album released in 1994 on Motown Records. The album contained the number one singles I'll Make Love to You and On Bended Knee, which I played for you in last week's programme. This one is called Thank You.

0: thank you.
1: Well, we're back on this side of the Atlantic with the next two songs from English boy band E17, named after the postcode of their hometown, Walthamstow. And their first contribution is a song that got to number two in 1996, featured on their compilation Around the World Hit Singles album. And featured on the track is Gabrielle, who rose to fame with her debut single Dreams in 1993, which reached number one on the UK singles chart.

Well, that was E17's second single from their Greatest Hits compilation, Around the World Hit Singles, The Journey So Far, which reached number 3 in the UK charts in 1997. Next up, we're going to hear 3 in a row from Irish boy band Boyzone, created in 1993 by the talent manager Louis Walsh, who was looking to make an Irish Take That. And this song, A Different Beat, was the title track from their second album and topped the UK charts in December 1996.

This next track by Boyzone, I Love the Way You Love Me, originally recorded by American country music singer John Michael Montgomery, reached number 2 in the UK charts in 1998.

Well, in 1999, this next song, When the Going Gets Tough, along with You Needed Me and Every Day I Love You, were released as singles by Boyzone, and they were worldwide hits, but the end was in sight for the group. However, if you've enjoyed these three tracks, I'll be dedicating the whole of next week's programme to the group Boyzone. When the

Well, the end of the 1990s and early noughties was peak boy band time. The world was divided, Backstreet Boys fans on one side, NSYNC fans on the other. The Backstreet Boys, who we've just heard from, leaned into heartfelt ballads and strong harmonies, while NSYNC delivered funkier, dance-heavy tracks. Fueled by producer Lou Pearlman, both groups dominated the airwaves with music videos, interviews, and record-breaking tours. Whether you were listening to I Want It That Way or dancing to Bye Bye Bye, you weren't just listening to music. You were living in a fandom. And here's another track by the Backstreet Boys from their Black and Blue album, which recorded the best international sales in a week for an album in history by selling over 5 million copies in its first week.

while boy bands were now moving into the noughties. And we mentioned the rivals to Backstreet Boys, NSYNC, and they were the American boy band which included Justin Timberlake. And coming up next is their last UK entry, Girlfriend, which featured rapper Nelly.

Well, you might remember we opened the programme with New Kids on the Block, who made it big in the early 1990s. But fast forwarding to September 2008, that was Summertime, the first single released from their album The Block, the first new single the group had released since 1994. But sadly, it only made number 34 in the UK charts. Well, next up is the group One Direction, who were effectively New Kids on the Block because they'd finished third in the seventh series of The X Factor in 2010. And this song, Midnight Memories, is the title track from their third album, and it only just managed to peak inside the top 40 at number 39 in 2013.

Well, One Direction had more luck the following year, when in November 2014 they released the album 4, which quickly rose to the top of the UK albums chart, with 142,000 copies sold during its first week. The album scored One Direction their third consecutive number one album, and the single, Where Do Broken Hearts Go, was co-written by Harry Styles.

Well, I hope you've enjoyed listening to this hour of music by boy bands, and will join me again next week when I'll be dedicating the whole programme to Boyzone. Meanwhile, we're playing out with Westlife's cover version of Uptown Girl.

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5: From the Sky News Centre at 9, France is starting to deploy 1,500 military personnel to the southwest of the country as wildfires burn out of control. The government's trying to move people out of Bordeaux as flames approach. In central Spain, a national emergency has been declared. Officials in Madrid admit they can't extinguish the blazes which have merged. The Spanish Prime Minister Pedro Sanchez says dangers persist.
6: We're going to face some challenging hours ahead because while temperatures have dropped, we don't know exactly how the winds will develop, what their intensity will be, or whether or not dry storms will actually occur as a result of these fires.
5: The man's died in a wildfire near Valencia in Spain. Residents in a village in the Cairngorms say a raging wildfire has left them upset, angry and frustrated. Hundreds of residents have been moved out of Nethy Bridge after evacuation orders were issued. Smoke is now thought to be blowing towards Aberdeenshire and the North Sea. Kinley Francis owns a tour company in Orkney.
7: We could see the smoke 4.5, maybe 5 miles away from where we are. It is significant, the impact that it's had on the area. This is something over. It looks like an apocalyptic scale. I just hope that the government can do their best to help these people up here.
5: 14-year-old boy from Bolton's assisting police with their inquiries after a plane heading to Manchester Airport last night received a hoax threat. The Qatar Airways flight landed safely under guidance from RAF fighter jets. Student protests by the so-called cockroach movement in India have been called off. The education ministers resigned after a scandal about exam leaks. Organisers say 150,000 people marched through central London today in the world's largest trans pride event. Protesters voiced anger at the new guidance on single-sex spaces. And gymnast Gabriel Langton has been discharged from hospital following a nasty fall from the high bar at the Commonwealth Games. Last night's team event was delayed after he landed on his neck and head in Glasgow. Team England say he's been cleared of any serious injury complications. That's the latest information.
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0: Hello, welcome back to The Dark Side of the Moon for another 2 hours of classic progressive rock with yours truly, Gary Jackson. And we're going to start off this week with, well, we're going to a concert hall somewhere in America, circa 1969. After this.
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Bye.

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The album was called Get Your Ya-Ya's Out. I think it was a cash-in album by the Decca record label, because the Rolling Stones left at the end of the 1970s. And that was a thing called Midnight Rambler, which was from their last Decca studio album, Let It Bleed. Now, UFO, a heavy rock band to most people, but their first two albums were quite progressive. This is from the first one. This is called Who Do You Love?

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6: There is no dark side of the moon, really. As a matter of fact, it's all dark.

First of those two songs was Curved Air and a song called Hide and Seek, which I can't remember the name of the album that was from. It could have been Air Cut. There were so many Curved Air albums with variations on the band name. They were followed by Dire Straits from the Communique album and Once Upon a Time in the West. A band coming along now that I always felt, and still do in fact, were somewhat underrated, the Straubs. They were making great, great albums off and on right up until about 10 years ago. Sadly, Dave Cousins no longer with us, so I don't think there's much chance of any more output from the Straubs unless something's found in the vaults. This is from the album Ghosts, released in the 1970s, Lemon Pie.

0: This is HRB. The HRB Diary.
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I'm hoping that that song and the next one will sort something out in my brain, because I always used to get Caravan and Camel, two of the bands, confused and mixed up. Well, that was Caravan from an album called It's None of Your Business, the song called Ready or Not, and from Rain Dances, this is Camel.

0: Oh, big finish. That was, well, we started off with Camel from Rain Dances and Highways of the Sun, and they were followed by Mostly Autumn. And I think that was from a compilation called The Story So Far, or the History of Mostly Autumn. Anyway, it was a song called Evergreen.
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5: When you come into hospital, it is important that planning for your return home starts early in your stay and that it is well planned. Your ward team will start to arrange your discharge from the day of your admission. This will ensure that you have a smooth transfer from hospital to home. To help with this process, we ask that you let your nurse know as early as possible of anything that may influence your ability to go home. It is important that we work with you to organise your discharge plan early in your stay so that you do not remain in this acute hospital longer than is absolutely necessary. This is important for you so that you can return to your home as quickly as possible, which has been shown to benefit your recovery. It is important for us so that we have beds available to be able to continue to provide acute hospital care for those who need it the most.
4: The latest national and international news is next.
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2: From the Sky News Centre at 10, the French government has ordered what it calls a historic mobilisation to combat the threat of raging wildfires. Around 30 are burning across the country. The Prime Minister says the situation in the southwest region where Bordeaux is located is particularly critical. These people have been forced to take shelter.
3: That was it. The panic came mostly from not knowing what was actually happening. We grabbed a few odds and ends, quickly got into the car and left.
4: It was a bit frightening for the kids, especially my daughters, who said, "Look, Dad, ash is falling on the bungalow." At that point, we started to get a bit worried.
2: Spain's Prime Minister is warning of dangers in the hours to come from wildfires in the centre of the country. Meanwhile, residents in a Highlands village say they're angry they've been forced to stay out of their homes. It's down to a huge wildfire in the Cairngorms, but people in Nethybridge say smoke has now changed direction and is blowing towards the North Sea. Scotland's Justice Secretary Neil Gray says helicopters are being used to try to douse the flames.
5: Of course, we keep under review our response to the ever-growing threat of wildfires, and having aerial support is part of that tactical response, as is ensuring that we have the necessary ground support to be able to tackle these wildfires.
2: Police investigating a suspected dissident Republican car bomb intercepted near the Irish border have charged a man in his 40s. A 25-year-old law student has been charged with possessing explosives after her vehicle was stopped in County Monaghan on Wednesday. Two teenagers have been arrested on suspicion of murdering a 17-year-old boy who was stabbed to death in Luton. Police say the pair were originally held on suspicion of violent disorder. Organisers say 150,000 people marched through central London earlier in the world's largest trans pride event. Protesters voiced anger at the new guidance on single-sex spaces. And England's Adam Ramsay-Peaty could only manage bronze in the 100 metres breaststroke at the Commonwealth Games. The world record holder was beaten by Australia's Sam Williamson and Jersey's Philippe Nowacki in the final. That's the latest. I'm Stevie Shillinglaw.
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0: The Sloppies, more or less in the middle of Dark Side of the Moon this week. We started off with Bob Dylan from Blood on the Tracks, and If You See Her, Say Hello. Then Colin Blunston and a re-recording of some songs he made with the King's Singers in the early 1970s. These re-recordings come from an album called Echo Bridge, and that was Beginnings and Let's Keep the Curtain Closed Today. We followed that with the Allman Brothers Band from Eat a Peach and Melissa, finishing off with Barclay James Harvest from the album's Time Honoured Ghosts, that was it, and a song called Hymn for the Children.
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3: The Basingstoke Festival may be over for another year, but what a 3 weeks it was. 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On the Get Involved link, you will find the survey under Share Your Thoughts. 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
5: Yeah. Hey, it's Serena Carpenter.
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7: They sold by the million, yet are hardly ever heard, except on the dark side of the moon.

Oh, yes. We heard The Doors, first of all, and a song that ended up on the B-side to the single of Riders on the Storm. That was called The Changeling, and they were followed by Three Man Army with the Gurvitz Brothers, and a song called Butter Queen from their album Third of a Lifetime. Now, from one of those Swirl Vertigo albums that are worth a lot of money if you can track a copy down, this is Uriah Heep from the album Salisbury and The Park.

0: Uriah Heep from, I think it was their second album, called Salisbury, and a song called The Park. Still haven't tracked a copy down for my collection either.
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4: Yes, Genesis, Pink Floyd, Jethro Tull, all here on the dark side of the moon.

from the Yes album released in 1971, I think it was. That was Yes and a song called Perpetual Change. This is one of the most famous rock guitarists of all time covering a song that was originally released back in the 50s. It's the intro quiz for this week. Who's the guitarist? What's the song called? Don't bother contacting the studio. I will play it for you after the next song. Here it is again. And to take us up to the answer to that quiz, a song from Magna Carta, which might be quite timely for this time of year. It's called Airport Song.

Magna Carta from the album Seasons, and a song called Airport Song. Thanks very much for keeping me company. Hope you can join me same time next week up here on the Dark Side of the Moon for some more classic progressive rock. And give yourself a round of applause if you knew that the intro quiz this week, it was Eric Clapton from his album 461 Ocean Boulevard. Didn't need to know the album. The song was called Willie and the Hand Jive.

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1: From the Sky News Centre at 11, France is starting to deploy 1,500 military personnel to the southwest of the country as wildfires burn out of control. The government's trying to move people out of Bordeaux as flames approach. In central Spain, a national emergency has been declared. Officials in Madrid admit they can't extinguish the blazes which have merged. Spanish Prime Minister Pedro Sanchez says dangers persist.
2: We're going to face some challenging hours ahead because while temperatures have dropped, we don't know exactly how the winds will develop, what their intensity will be, or whether or not dry storms will actually occur as a result of these fires.
1: One man has died in a separate wildfire near the Spanish city of Valencia. Meanwhile, residents in a village in the Cairngorms say a raging wildfire there has left them upset, angry and frustrated. Hundreds of residents have been moved out of Nethy Bridge after evacuation orders were issued. Smoke's now thought to be blowing towards Aberdeenshire in the North Sea. Kinley Francis owns a tour company in Orkney.
3: We can see the smoke 4.5, maybe 5 miles away from where we are. It is significant, the impact that it's had on the area. This is something of it looks like an apocalyptic scale. I just hope that the government can do their best to help these people up here.
1: Police investigating a suspected dissident Republican car bomb intercepted near the Irish border have charged a man in his 40s. A 25-year-old law student has been charged with possessing explosives after her vehicle was stopped in County Monaghan on Wednesday. Six men have been arrested on suspicion of murder after a 22-year-old man was stabbed in South London. The victim was found in Clapham early this morning. Four of the suspects went to hospital with non-life-threatening or life-changing wounds. Student protests by the so-called cockroach movement in India have now been called off. The education minister has resigned after a scandal over exam leaks. And England's women have failed to retain their Commonwealth gymnastics team gold, finishing third in the event. Australia are champions, beating nearest challengers Canada by 1.1 at the Glasgow Arena. That's the latest. I'm Stevie Shillenbaugh.
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We'll be checking out what's going on in the local area, plus taking a look at the local news headlines as well.

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1: You're listening to Word on Health with Paul Pennington. On air and online 52 weeks of the year. Taking you behind the healthcare headlines, this is Word on Health. Research shows that sight is the sense we fear losing the most, yet many of us don't know how to look after our eyes. Louise Gow is clinical lead for eye health and low vision at the RNIB.
2: We know that around about 2 million people live with some level of sight loss. We estimate up to about 50% is avoidable, and in that category would be people that haven't come forward for treatment or who haven't had routine eye examinations and have missed the chance for treatment. There might be people who don't know how to use the healthcare system in the UK, or who have concerns around wearing glasses when they were little, so perhaps they didn't have an eye examination when they were young, and that meant that they developed an amblyopic or a lazy eye. And then there are groups of people who find having an eye test very difficult, so people with learning disabilities and perhaps who don't have English as their first language, they miss the opportunity for treatment.
1: Are there particular groups of people who are more at risk of sight loss?
2: In your lifetime, you have a 1 in 5 chance of having sight loss, and as you get older, with each decade that increases, so by the time you're 90 you have a 1 in 2 chance of having sight loss. If you are from an ethnic community, then you're more likely to have sight loss, you're more likely to have diabetes and glaucoma. Those are two big causes of sight loss. If you're female, 2/3 of the people on the registration for sight loss are female. People with learning disabilities are 10 times more likely to have sight loss. If you're a child with learning disabilities, you're 28 times more likely to have sight loss. And another group that's perhaps worth mentioning here are people who don't have fixed address. Homeless people often have sight loss that could be avoided and don't have access to eye care so easily.
1: What steps can we take with regards to diet, exercise, lifestyle factors, etc., to contribute to better eye health?
2: So anything that is good for your heart and your brain is good for your eyes. So managing your weight, managing your sugar levels. If you have diabetes, managing your diabetes, your blood pressure, all of these things increase your risk of sight loss. If you smoke, you are twice as likely to have sight loss, according to the statistics. You'll see some vitamin supplements on the shelves in the pharmacies. There's no evidence to suggest that taking those supplements will stop you getting sight loss. There are certain groups of people with established eye disease that do benefit statistically from those supplements, but taking them will not reduce your risk of sight loss. But a good healthy diet, what they call a rainbow plate, lots of colourful vegetables will do your eyes the world of good.
1: Why are regular eye checks important?
2: Firstly, because way too many people live in the UK with cataracts and with ageing conditions such as just simply needing reading glasses that are not corrected. But more importantly, there are a number of eye conditions that are silent, if you like, so you don't have obvious symptoms of them, and they will be picked up in a routine eye examination before they've done any damage. Glaucoma is a classic example. That is caused when the pressure goes up in the eye and that damages the optic nerve, but it's not until it's quite a late stage that you will have symptoms of that. So having a routine eye examination will pick up glaucoma before it's done any damage, and then it can be treated and controlled. Diabetes as well, you can have quite a lot of damage at the back of the eye from diabetes before you're aware of it, and then the treatment is much harder. And for children, there's a lot of myths around eye care for children, that wearing glasses makes your sight worse and that sort of thing, but actually it can prevent a lot of sight loss that's as a result of developmental change. So for instance, if you have a squint or a lazy eye, one eye that's more long-sighted than the other, if that's treated before you're around about the age of 8, then you can prevent a lazy eye from happening. So getting the children in for routine tests is just as important as having an eye test as you get older. We recommend an eye test at least every 2 years, and more frequently if you have certain eye conditions like glaucoma or if you're diabetic, and your optometrist will tell you how frequently you should attend for an eye test. But a good average is every 2 years.
1: My grateful thanks to Louise Gow. For further information on this story and links through to the RNIB, log on to our website, wordonhealth.com. 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
2: 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Young writers in Basingstoke took centre stage as the school hosted its first poetry evening. Held on July the 10th, the Blue Coat School event brought together families, staff and invited guests to hear pupils perform their poems, covering themes from future ambitions to personal loss. Among those attending were the Mayor of Basingstoke and Dean, Councillor Jackie Tustain, and Hampshire Poet Laureate Damien Kelly Basher, who both praised the standard of writing on display. People who attended the Basingstoke Festival this year are being asked to help shape its future. Thousands of residents and visitors watched the free acts, the opening parade, and the Out and About programme. Over 15,000 attended a performance or took part in one of 15 workshops during the 3 weekends of the festival. A total of 10 primary schools, 4 secondary schools, and more than 20 community groups were involved, while 15 young people gained work experience. Attendees are now being asked for their feedback on the shows and workshops they participated in, with the feedback going to help the organisers achieve funding for future years, as well as helping to shape future events. The survey can be found at basingstokefestival.co.uk.
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0: Living with Lost Cafe, happening on a monthly basis on the second Monday of the month from 10:30 a.m. till noon, on the fourth Thursday of the month, 2:30 till 4 p.m. at Tadley Common Methodist Church, New Church Road, Tadley. 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For more information, call Reverend Steve Mackay on 0118 981 6252, or Barbara Raymer on 0118 981 6762.
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4: Speaking to Sean, who's a member of the dementia team here at Basingstoke Hospital.
5: I guess the main point is that most of the time our patients generally don't come in because of the dementia itself. People living with dementia obviously get the same kind of ailments as everybody else, and the problem is the dementia will compound those issues. So we're essentially here to support them through that journey and hopefully kind of level that balance, make sure they get the support and the care that they need.
4: On top of the beds, there's like a little sunflower logo. Perhaps you just explain a little bit more about that for us?
5: The sunflower just denotes that somebody has a diagnosis of dementia. So it's not something that people may necessarily want to sort of be sort of everybody to know about, but they do need, again, that extra level of care. So it's just a way of allowing the staff on the wards to know that person has a diagnosis, and that whilst everyone should certainly have a person-centred approach given to them, that it's really, really important that we try and stress that and give them the time and the knowledge of our expertise that we're able to do.
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5: Hi, I'm Rashmi Rajesh. I am the sister in endoscopy unit. So I run the endoscopy service. So we have all the upper gastroendoscopy and lower GI endoscopies here. And also we run the respiratory service by doing bronchoscopy. And also we're doing the EBUS. Now, it is quite a diagnostic procedure, but we also have the therapeutic interventions going on endoscopically. And also we're taking part of the bowel cancer screening program, which is the national bowel cancer screening. So we have, in a week, we run 2 bowel cancer screening lists, and also we do the bowel scope, which is also part of the national program.
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0: around the hospital, online at hrbasingstoke.co.uk and across Basingstoke on DAB. 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
1: Centre at midnight. One person has died and dozens have been injured after a vehicle was driven into crowds during a gay pride event in Berlin. Local media are reporting a white van drove into people at high speed before the driver fled the scene on foot. Police in the German capital said the incident took place in Tiergarten Park, close to the Brandenburg Gate. Here's Berlin's police spokesman Florian Nath.
2: We are now at the scene with a strong police presence. A vehicle allegedly drove into the park and hit several people, apparently injuring them. We are searching for possible suspects.
1: The French government has ordered what it calls a historic mobilisation to combat the threat of raging wildfires. Around 30 are burning across the country. The Prime Minister says the situation in the southwest region, where Bordeaux is located, is particularly critical. These people have been forced to take shelter.
3: That was it. The panic came mostly from not knowing what was actually happening. We grabbed a few odds and ends, quickly got into the car and left.
4: It was a bit frightening for the kids, especially my daughters, who said, "Look, Dad, ash is falling on the bungalow." At that point, we started to get a bit worried.
1: A 44-year-old man has appeared before an emergency sitting of Dublin's Special Criminal Court in relation to a suspected dissident Republican car bomb plot. Simon Donovan was remanded in custody after a vehicle was intercepted near the Irish border on Wednesday. A 25-year-old female law student was charged with possessing explosives and bailed. A man has been arrested after two women reported being sexually assaulted in two different parks in Rochdale yesterday morning. He's being questioned on suspicion of two attempted rapes. Student protests by the so-called cockroach movement in India have been called off. The education minister has resigned after a scandal about exam leaks. And Anthony Joshua has set up a highly anticipated clash with Tyson Fury after claiming victory over Christian Prenger. The former heavyweight world champion knocked out the Albanian in the second round in Saudi Arabia. That's the latest. I'm Stevie Schillinglaw.
0: The Midnight Hour. 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
1: Yes, it's time for another hour of relaxing soul and jazz music. 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

Next up, it's saxophonist Frank Abrams, a very good friend of mine who lives out here on the Costa Blanca, but who originally hailed from Swindon. First up, he's playing Wine Light, followed by Smooth Operator.

Well, we're going to play out this week with another track from a friend of mine who lives out here on the Costa Blanca, but who originally hailed from Swindon. It's Frank Abrahams, and he's Chasing the Dawn.

0: Well, I hope you've enjoyed listening to this edition of Smooth Jazz with me, Vernon Pierce. I'll be back soon with some more laid-back, relaxing soul and jazz music late at night. In the meantime... H-R-B.
1: This is Dot from Bishop Wood's Court. 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
2: 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I'm the National Director of the NHS Improvement Programme for Emergency Care. 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
5: From the Sky News Centre at 1. One person has died and dozens have been injured after a vehicle was driven into crowds during a gay pride event in Berlin last night. Local media are reporting a white van drove into people at high speed before the driver fled the scene on foot. The French Foreign Minister has urged tourists not to cancel holiday plans despite wildfires raging across France and Spain. Nearly 300,000 people have been evacuated from their homes and a national emergency has been declared in Spain. British expat Nick Carter lives in Andalusia. He says the change in weather conditions is noticeable.
6: We've had a particularly